Edian will be you. Brunya Brandy and Ephraim to Mamre. Edian will be you, Shiake. Edia Ben will be here. Brunya Brandy and Ephraim Cookway. Edian will be you, Shiake.

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Say, yeah, say, yeah, say, yeah, say, yeah, say, yeah, say, yeah, say, yeah, say, yeah, say, yeah, say, yeah, say, yeah, say, yeah, say, yeah, say, yeah, say, yeah, say, yeah, say, yeah, say, yeah, say, yeah, say, yeah, say, yeah, say, yeah, say, yeah, say, yeah, say, yeah, say, yeah, say, yeah, say, yeah, say, yeah, say, yeah, say, yeah, say, yeah, say, yeah, say, yeah, say, yeah, say, yeah, say, yeah, say, yeah, say, yeah, say, yeah, say, yeah, say, yeah, say, yeah, say, yeah, say, yeah, say, yeah, say, yeah, say, yeah, say, yeah, say, yeah, say, yeah, say, yeah, say, yeah, say, yeah, say, yeah, say, yeah, say, yeah, say, yeah, say, yeah, say, yeah, say, yeah, say, yeah, say, yeah

Edien obi yo. Bronya brandy and a friend to mamre. Edien obi yo. Siake. Edien obi ye. Bronya brandy and I will cook way.

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1: 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My name is Toluwale K. Ali, and today we will be talking about the virtue of patience. Patience is not merely about waiting. I mean, a lot of times when we talk about patience, people often add it up to waiting on something. But it's not actually about waiting. It's about how we wait and what we do while we wait. Patience is often described as a virtue of the wise. It is actually a quality that allows us to navigate life's challenges with resilience and perseverance. It teaches us the art of endurance, the ability for us to remain steadfast even in the face of adversities. And so when we practice patience, we cultivate a sense of inner peace and harmony. We learn to trust the process and we understand everything that unfolds on its own time. So patience is very important for every one of us. And that is the reason it is said that patience is a virtue. Samuel Johnson once said, "Great works are performed not by strength, but by perseverance." In this world where instant gratification is celebrated, patience can be rare. But it is an invaluable trait because it teaches us to appreciate the journey as much as the destination, to savour and take in each moment rather than just push through life. Patience allows us to make thoughtful decisions and to see beyond the immediate and embrace long-term growth. Patience is a state of the mind that allows us to remain calm and composed, even in the face of challenges and so many uncertainties. It's the ability for us to wait on God without anxiety and trusting that everything will unfold in its own time. Another thing that patience teaches us is to embrace the present moment without rushing towards the future or dwelling on the past. Because believe me, the past has gone. The future, we have no power over. We can only believe and trust God for it. Let's say you just planted a seed, right? There's so much you have to do for that seed to grow into a tree. You have to water it. You have to ensure that it's exposed to enough sunlight. You have to, you know, take away the weed and take good care of it. And it requires you to be really patient for it to grow into a flourishing and strong plant, right? That's just the way life is with patience. In our life, our dreams, our goals, and our relationships require nurturing, and they require time to reach their full potential. And patience is that nurturing force that allows us to water our aspirations, that allows us to water our aspirations with persistence and perseverance. One of the truest tests of patience comes during the times of adversity. And that's why I said before that the ability to remain strong even in the face of adversities is patience. So when we are faced with life's challenges, because whether we like it or not, challenges would always come. And when those challenges come, sometimes we feel impatient. We want quick solutions. We want instant relief. We want instant solutions. However, it is during these months that patience shines the brightest. That's why it is said that a patient dog, it's the fattest bone. Patience empowers us to remain resilient, to keep moving forward with determination, and to trust that every setback is a stepping stone towards growth. Patience also helps us to become empathetic in nature and more understanding. I mean, when we are patient with other people, we give them space to fully express themselves. We're able to listen with open heart without judgment or even haste. And that helps us to strengthen our relationship and builds mutual respect. So today, I'd like to enjoin you to please embrace patience. Let us nurture patience in our hearts, knowing that it's not just a virtue, but it's a guiding light that leads us towards a life of fulfillment and contentment. My name is Toluwaleke Ali, and today again, I implore you to please be patient, and it's all going to make sense at the end of the day.
2: You know the vibes when you turn into
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2: 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Joining Venerable J.O.B. 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
1: In this troubled world, full of unanswered questions, clueless leadership, and situations that seem hopeless, God has not left us without an answer. 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
2: Shall we pray? Heavenly Father, we want to thank you for another opportunity we have today to speak your word. We are praying for all our listeners that you give us the grace and power to understand your word and to live by your word. In the mighty name of Jesus, give us the grace that when we receive the word, it will mix with faith in our heart and bring a change to our lives. In Jesus' name, amen. I'm reading from Acts of Apostles chapter 14, verse 8 to 10. And there sat a certain man at Lystra, impotent in his feet, being a cripple from his mother's womb, who never had walked. The same had Paul speak, who steadfastly beholding him, and perceiving that he had faith to be healed, said with a loud voice, Stand upright on thy feet. And he leaped and walked. Hallelujah. I'm talking about secrets of miracle. There are many people that want to experience miracle, but they have not gotten what are biblical secrets of miracles. Miracle is not only for great men of God. Miracle is not only to be experienced by special people.

are entitled to God's miracles, because the God we're serving is a God of miracles. Miracles are those things that bring surprises, are those things that are inexplainable to us, the way it happened. But God is a God of wonders and miracles. Now, when we're talking about keys to miracles or secrets of miracle, there are some few things the Bible has exposed to us that give, that brings miracle. For example, in the scripture that we have read, Paul was preaching somewhere, and the Bible says someone had faith to be healed. This man was lame from his childhood, probably from the mother's womb, and he has never walked in his life. But by the time Paul was preaching the word, his faith arose, and therefore he got his healing right off there. So from there, we can pick what are the secrets of miracle in the life of anyone who is a child of God or who wants to become a child of God. Because God does his wonders. God performs his miracle, both for the believers and for people that are coming to trust in him for his miracle. But first and foremost, before you start talking of experiencing miracles of God, the greatest miracle you need in your life is the miracle of your salvation. If you have miracle of eyes opening, you have miracle of lame walking, you have miracle of dead being raised, you have the miracle of your eyes being opened, your voice being released to speak, or your ear being opened, but your soul is not saved, you have not received a miracle. You have only received punishment. Because if you receive miracle without salvation, the miracle can turn you to enemy of God. A blind man that receives miracle and does not have salvation of his soul, the eyes that open can lead him to sin and lead him to hell. And that's why, before we talk about experiencing the miracles of God, the first thing you must know is that the greatest miracle you need is the salvation of your soul. The Bible says in Romans 1:16, it said, "For I am not ashamed of the gospel of Christ, for it is the power of God unto salvation to everyone that believeth, to the Jew first, and also to the Greek." So when we're talking about experiencing God's miracles, the first miracle you should pray and give your life to Christ to experience is the miracle of the salvation of your soul, which will deliver you from the gate of hell, which will deliver you from going to hell. You need salvation first. Before you talk of miracle of money, miracle of childbearing, miracle of this, you need salvation of your soul. If you are not saved and you are enjoying God's miracle, you will enjoy miracle to hell. So that's very important. But what are the secrets of miracle for those who have come to seek the Lord? One, miracle comes by the power of the Word of God. The Word of God is one of the foundational secrets of miracles. Why? Because the Word of God carries the power of God. The Bible says it is the power of God unto salvation. The Word of God carries the Word of God. Carries the power of God. At the same time, the Word of God is able to save souls. It's powerful enough to bring salvation to souls. The Word of God, the Bible says, it converted the soul. In Psalm 19, verse 7, the Bible says, "The Lord of the Lord is perfect, converting the soul. The testimony of the Lord is sure, making wise the simple." So the Word of God is the first secret of miracle. You must be ready to read the word, to hear the word, to when it's being preached. You must be ready to believe the word. You must be ready to claim the word. You must be ready to obey the word, because the word of God effects wonders. The Bible says God sent his word and healed them and delivered them from their destructions. Which means the word of the Lord brings healing. The word of the Lord brings deliverance. The word of the Lord cast out spirits. The Bible says it cast out spirits by his word. God's word cast out spirits. God's word creates things. God's word creates events. You see, the Bible says, all things were made by the word. And without the word was not anything made. Because in John chapter 1, verse 1 to 3, in the beginning was the word. And the word was with God. And the word was God. The same was in the beginning with God. All things were made by him. And without him was not anything made. When you are speaking the written word of God, the living word of God will be backing it up with signs, wonders, and miracles. That's why the Bible says, he sent his word and healed them and delivered them from their destruction. I want you to know that the first secret of miracle in your life is your attitude to the word of God. Do you believe that word? Do you obey that word? Do you act on that word? Because the word of God can never fail. Every other thing can fail, but God's word can never fail. Then the second secret of miracle, if you want to be experiencing miracle, is faith. When Paul was preaching the word already carried the power of God. The word already carried the healing power, carried the saving power, carried the transforming power, carried the deliverance power. The word of God carry power for all things. Hallelujah. The word of God is able

0: he's able to affect every area of your life. He's able to touch everything in your life and turn it around for good. Because the power of God is in the word of God. And that's why your attitude to the word determines how much miracles you are going to experience from God. When you have sickness in your body and you believe the word says, by his stripes, I am healed. If you have that faith and you believe in that word, God still works healing through his word. Yeah? Whatever happens, if you can speak the word of God to that situation, the word of, and you have faith in your heart, without doubt, that word of God is going to work out things for you. And he said, when you swallow any deadly thing, it will not hurt you in the name of Jesus. And somebody tried to poison you and say he want to kill you, and you knew it, and you take the word and you started chewing the word, you started swallowing the word, I tell you, the word will neutralize the poison. And you are going to escape, and you will survive. Then the second thing I said is faith. Because the man that was at the preaching of Paul, the man at Lystra, he was a lame man, but the Bible says he had the faith to be healed. Why? Because faith cometh by hearing, and hearing by the word of God. You see, the man was hearing the word, and the word was building faith in him. If you are going to be experiencing God's miracle, you need faith. You need to develop a faith that can receive from God. You need to secure genuine faith. The Bible, Jesus said in Matthew 17:20, and Jesus said unto them, because of your unbelief, for verily I say unto you, if ye have faith as a grain of mustard seed, ye shall say unto this mountain, remove hence to yonder place, and it shall remove, and nothing shall be impossible unto you. That's Jesus speaking. When the disciple came to him and said, why can't we cast out that devil? And he told them it's because of their unbelief. Then he said, if they can have faith as a mustard seed, very small, like the seed of the grain, which Yoruba calls a weed, if I've seen the seed before, very small, tiny thing like a speck of dust. You see? Now, he said, if you have a faith like a mustard seed, you can move mountains. Faith takes the believer to the realm of divine possibilities. Faith in God makes one a God to the enemy and to the agents of darkness. Look at what God told Moses. And the Lord said in Exodus chapter 7 verse 1, and the Lord said unto Moses, see, I have made thee a God to Pharaoh, and Aaron thy brother shall be thy prophet. You see, because of the power of God in the life of Moses, and Moses believed God and went and faced Pharaoh and was speaking with confidence and faith in God, God said he has made him a God, a ruler, a Lord over Pharaoh. When you are a man of faith, you be a man of victory. When you are a man of faith, you be a man of success. You are a man of faith, you be a man that controls situations in your life. When you are a man of faith, you become a man that determines what happens in every circumstance of life. Because faith gives victory. Faith gives you control. Faith gives you dominion over situations. The Bible says in that 1 John chapter 5 verse 4, he said, for whatsoever is born of God is overcoming the world. And this is the victory that overcometh the world, even our faith. You say the world is troubling your life, go and secure faith in God. You say power of darkness are troubling you, go and secure faith in God. When you have faith, you will rule over principalities and powers. When you have faith, you will control your situations. Jesus said, be it for you according to your faith. It means faith determines your life's experience. Faith determines the circumstances you are going to face. Faith determines how you handle your circumstances. Say, be it for you according to your faith. You see, and that is it. So you need to know that faith gives victory over all battles and challenges of life. And then the third secret of miracle is prayer in the name of Jesus. Jesus said in John 14:13, he said, and whatsoever ye ask this, they ask in my name, that will I do, that the Father may be glorified in the Son. If you ask anything in my name, I will do it. When you have a life of prayer, you have a life of prevailing prayer, definitely you are going to be experiencing miracle. You remember when Peter was put in the prison and they were planning to kill him, the Bible said the church was praying for him continually. And before you know it, the power of prayer brought in an angel and set Peter free and delivered him from that plot of death. God still answers prayer. If you can pray and prevail with God, you can see signs, wonders, and miracles happening in your life. Also, another key or secret of miracle is praise and worship. Because why? Praise and worship creates atmosphere for wonders. Praise and worship creates atmosphere for miracles. When children of Israel were praising God in 2 Chronicles chapter 20, between verse 20 to 24, as they were praising God and they were ministering to God in praise and worship, the enemy were killing themselves in the camp of the enemy. Before they got to the battlefield, that is in 2 Corinthians chapter 20, the enemy has finished themselves. So today, God still wants you to experience miracle. Also, miracle comes through anointing of God upon his servant. When the power of God is upon a man of God, it brings miracles. So today, if you want to enjoy God's miracle, make sure you are a child of God. Make sure you believe in the word of God. You develop a faith in God. You have a life of prayer. And you give God quality praise and worship. And you experience miracles.
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2: 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Venue is Jesus Generation Ministries Holiness Bible Church, 12 and 13 Ayetoro Street, Olopomewa, Eleele, Ibadan. 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
0: 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Father, we thank you because you have shown us the secrets of miracle. 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For I pray in Jesus' name. Amen.
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1: The song I want to teach us. The song is very simple, right? It's very, very simple. Yeah. So the song says,

You see, this song came, and I said this earlier. I said, I'm in a season where God is assuring me about a whole lot of things. You get? And I've been thinking about the wordings of the song since it came. So I will try a little bit, I'll try to like explain it to some of the eagles amongst us. He says, Eyonu pebi. That means the birds of the air, they are not hungry. Right? Kodegbe. That means they don't plant, they don't work. So because they don't plant, they don't work, yet they are never hungry, I will not be hungry. He says, the flowers of the wild, they don't sew their own clothes. For the Bible says, as wonderful and as beautiful and as blessed Solomon was, in his splendor, he was not as clothed as them.

Now I was talking about something the other time. I said, you experience this every time that you walk out in the evening and you see the sky looking all beautiful. Different shapes and colors in the air. And you would ask yourself, who is the artist that sat down to decorate all of this? You see some pebbles, they look so beautiful. Short. So while I was very, very young, I used to pick them, I'll keep them in the

merciful, how much more me? Do you know, I'm not ordinary, right? He was done making everything. He said, come, let's make man. He made him, he put him on the floor, he breathed life into him. Then that body came alive. He made me like him. So if he will take his time to go all out, to fashion out every other thing that cannot breathe, how much more me? Fashioned after his likeness. When that song came, it was messing with me. Tubali Shewa.

question is, what exactly can he not do in your life? The question is, what exactly do you think he will not do? What exactly is lifting itself against the knowledge of the word of the Lord in your life? What exactly looks like

else. That the one who started the good work in my life will see it to completion. If you can beautify the flowers in the bush, if you can feed the birds of the me that you made in your own image, Lord.

What exactly is that thing that looks like it? Is it cancer? Is it barrenness? Is it lack? Is it want in any way? What is that sickness? What is that problem? What is that pain? What is that shame? What is that shame?

When you see people going through crazy times, when you see them going through troubles and struggles and problems, and it doesn't make sense, there's not a quick answer to what they are going through. And it's not simple. You just tell them, you say,

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A lovely, lovely morning to you, darling. How are you doing? It is another Saturday morning. And of course, you know what time it is. So if you're still in bed, wakey, wakey. Get right up because the day is about to get so, so interesting as we get to learn many, many new words today on the show. Welcome this morning. Today, the 12th day, the month of September to Wales Spelling Bee, right here on Wales Radio 89.3 FM. My name is Auntie Tolu and I am your moderator on the show. It is always, always a pleasure to be right here and have you just at the other side of the radio every Saturday morning like this from 7 AM to 8 AM. So welcome to the show. If you know that you're still in bed, wake up, okay? Because today is going to be a very, very interesting day, all right? I know that resumption is just a day, pretty much, because after today, you just have Sunday, and by Monday, you're back to school again. But that's okay. That's fine. That's fine. I hope you enjoyed your holidays, and you had so much fun doing many, many fun things. So when you call me in the studio today, I'm going to ask you what you did for your holiday. So you're going to tell me all about it. All right. But if this is the first time you are hearing the sound of my voice, welcome to the family. My name is Auntie Tolu, as I said before, and this is Wales Spelling Bee on Wales Radio 89.3 FM. And what do we do on the Wales Spelling Bee? Now, the Wales Spelling Bee is a spelling bee competition. The goal is to get the ultimate speller, all right? The ultimate champion, the ultimate Wales Spelling Bee champion. So yes, that is the goal of the show. But just as we have for every competition, there's always a point where it begins, right? Yes. So this right here is where it all begins, right here in the studio. Okay, so I know that you're wondering how. Don't worry, I'm going to tell you how. Now, the how is that once you put a call through to the studio and you're able to spell three words correctly in 45 seconds, then we are good to go. And that means you get to be one of those who will compete for the Wales Spelling Bee Championship. All right. So we already have a list of those who have called in on the show so far since we started the second round of this competition. And in a very, very, very, very, very close time now, we will be moving on from this part of the competition to the other round. And that other round would entail those who have so far called on the show and have been able to spell three words correctly coming into the studio to compete. But when we get to that point, we won't be able to pick any more calls. Yes. So that means only those who have called so far on the show will be able to participate in the competition. Okay. So yes, we will be moving on very soon, like I said, to the other faces of this competition. But right about now, the window is still slightly open for you to be a part of the show. Now remember that this is for children, okay? So adults, please excuse us. It is only for children, all right? Now, like I said, so far, we've had a number of those who have called on the show and are already part of those who will compete for the Ultimate Wales Spelling Bee Championship. All right. Now this is the second round. The first round, the winner walked up with 100,000 naira. The second position, 70,000 naira. And the third position, 50,000 naira. As well as certificates of participation for all participants and consolation prizes for those who couldn't get on to the final three. Okay, so yes, consolation prizes for everybody. So that means it's a win-win because with the certificate, you even get to show it off and say, yes, I participated in the spelling bee and I even have a certificate for it. Okay, don't worry. When you become an adult, you understand that better. All right, so that's how it is. Now, let me tell you how you get in. I already said that once you put a call through to the studio and you're able to spell three words correctly, then you're in. But there are rules, okay?
Now, the rules are very simple. Don't be scared. Don't be scared. The rules are very simple. Once you put a call through to the studio, then you have to tell me your name. You tell me where you're calling from, your class, and your age. Your name, where you're calling from, your class, and your age. And then you go ahead to spell. Now, by the time you put on a call through to the studio, your radio has to be off. So that means that once you call, please step away from your radio set. If your radio set is on, I won't be able to continue with the call. So please ensure that you stay as far away as possible from your radio set, all right? Okay, good. Now, the next thing is that you have to be the one to spell the words yourself. So no one is allowed to spell for you. Mommies, daddies, uncles, aunties, you have to allow them to spell. Because by the time they get into the studio and start to compete, no one is going to be here to spell for them. All right? So you have to be the one to spell the words yourself. The moment I hear someone else whispering to you, that could amount to you getting disqualified. And we don't want that to happen. So please ensure that you're the one spelling the words yourself. And so you don't have to worry even if you don't get it the first time. You can always call again the second time, the third time, the fourth time, the fifth time, until the time that you eventually get the words correctly. All right? And if you have called already on the show and your name is already part of those who will compete, you don't have to call again. Okay, so if you're ready, Auntie Tulu is ready as well. The phone lines to call to be a part of the show are 0916-893-1000, 0916-893-1000, or 0915-333-4893, 0915-333-4893. You can also call 0911-333-3893. 0911-333-3893. Those are the phone lines for you to call to be

0: 0916-893-1000, 0916-893-1000, or 0915-333-4893, 0915-333-4893. You can also call 0911-333-3893. Hello, good morning. Hello, good morning. All right, to do well to call back 0916-893-1000, 0916-893-1000, or 0915-333-4893. Hello. Hello, good morning.
1: Hello, good morning.
0: Good morning, darling. What's your name?
1: My name is Yola.
0: Your name is what? I didn't get your name.
1: My name is Mariam Karim.
0: Mariam Karim.
1: Yes.
0: Okay, how are you doing, Mariam?
1: I'm fine.
0: Alright, it's good to have you on the show. Where's Mariam calling from?
1: Isai.
0: Oh, you're calling all the way from Isai. Wow. Welcome to the show, darling. So tell me, what class are you?
1: Basic 2.
0: Basic 2. And you are how old?
1: 7 years
0: old. 7 years old. Okay. Welcome to the show, darling.
1: Thank you.
0: Okay. So you have 45 seconds to spell 3 words for me. And you have to be the one to spell the words yourself, so nobody's allowed to spell for you, okay?
1: Okay.
0: Okay, so can you hear me properly?
1: Yes.
0: All right, darling. Hello. Mariam, please do well to call back. 0916-893-1000, 0916-893-1000, or 0915-333-4893, 0915-333-4893. You can also call 0911-333-3893. Now, in addition to being one of those who will compete for the Ultimate Wells Spelling Bee Championship, you also get to win yourself airtime, courtesy of IB Private Tutors. So once you put a call through to the studio and you are able to spell 3 words correctly in 45 seconds, then you will be getting airtime, courtesy of IB Private Tutors. Special shout out to IB Private Tutors for always partnering with us on the show. Hello. Every Saturday. Hello.
1: Hello. Good morning, ma.
0: Good morning, darling. How are you doing?
1: Fine, ma.
0: Okay, what is your name?
1: My name is Abayomi Benjamin.
0: Abayomi Benjamin.
1: Yes, ma.
0: Okay, how are you doing, Benjamin?
1: Fine, ma.
0: Good to have you on the show.
1: What?
0: I said it's good to have you on the show.
1: Yeah.
0: All right, so we're

0: Where is Benjamin calling from? Okay, calling from Ologweru. So what class are you and how old are you?
1: I'm in 5 and I'm 9 years.
0: Primary 5, 9 years old.
1: Yes, ma'am.
0: Okay, that's so good.
1: What?
0: I said that's so good.
1: Thank you.
0: All right. So you have 45 seconds to spell 3 words for me. Hello?
1: Hello?
0: You have to be the one to spell the words yourself, so nobody is allowed to spell for you. Okay?
1: Yes, ma'am.
0: Okay, so are you ready?
1: Yes, ma'am.
0: And you can hear me properly?
1: Yes, ma'am.
0: Okay. All right, let's get on to it then. Your first word this morning is the word pole. Pole. And it means a study in which people are asked for their opinions about a subject or a person. Pole, meaning a study in which people are asked for their opinions about a subject or a person. Okay, darling, do well to call back. The word is P-O-L-L, P-O-L-L, and that is poll, meaning a study in which people are asked for their opinions about a subject or a person. 0916-893-1000, 0915-333-4893 or 0911-333-3893. Hello? Please switch off your radio set. Hello?
1: Maria, I'm calling back.
0: All right, Maria, welcome back.
1: I'm fine.
0: Okay, so you have 45 seconds to spell 3 words, and you have to be the one to spell the words yourself.
1: Okay.
0: So nobody is allowed to spell for you.
1: Okay.
0: I can still hear myself on your radio, so please switch it off. And if it's your phone on speaker, please remove it.
1: Okay, ma.
0: Okay, so are you ready?
1: Yes.
0: All right. Your first word is the word pan. Pan. And it means a metal container that is round, often has a long handle that is used for cooking things.
1: P-A-N.
0: Again.
1: P-A-N.
0: Okay, that is correct. Let's move on to your second word for today.
1: Okay.
0: All right. Your second word is the word wag. Wag. And it means to move from side to side or up and down, especially quickly and repeatedly.
1: W-A-G.
0: That is also correct. And your final word for today. Hello.
1: Okay.
0: All right, your final word this morning is the word toss. And it means to throw something carelessly. Toss.
1: T-O-S-S.
0: That is also correct. All right, thank you so much for calling on the show, Mariam. You will be getting airtime courtesy of IB Private Tutors. And in addition to that, you'll also be one of those competing for the Ultimate Wells Spelling Bee Championship. All right, let's go this way. Hello.
1: Hello. Good morning.
0: Good morning, darling.
1: Ma.
0: How are you doing?
1: I'm fine, ma.
0: Okay, good to have you on the show. What is your name?
1: My name is David Sophia.
0: David Sophia.
1: Yes, ma.
0: Okay, how are you doing, Sophia?
1: Yes.
0: I said, how are you doing?
1: I'm fine, ma.
0: All right, it's good to have you on the show.
1: Thank you, ma.
0: Okay. So where is Sophia calling from?
1: I'm calling from Akpata. I am 6 years old.
0: Okay, calling from Akpata. 6 years old. And in what class?
1: Basic nursery two.
0: Nursery two. Okay. All right, Arlene, welcome to the show.
1: Thank you, ma.
0: So you have 45 seconds to spell three words for me.
1: Okay, ma.
0: And you have to be the one to spell the words yourself, so nobody is allowed to spell for you.
1: Yes, ma.
0: Okay, so can you hear me properly? Sophia, please do well to call back. 0916-893-1000, 0915-333-4893, or 0911-333-893. Those are the phone lines for you to call to be a part of the show this morning. If you're just joining, this is Wells Spelling Bee on Wells Radio 89.3 FM. And Wells Spelling Bee is a spelling bee competition. But like every competition, there's always a starting point. And right here is where it begins. So how do you get in? All you have to do is to put a call through to the studio. Once you call the studio, tell me your name, tell me where you're calling from, your class, and your age. And then you go ahead to spell. You have 45 seconds to spell three words correctly. Now, please note that you have to be as fast as possible because your time is not so much. Hello?
1: Hello.
0: Hello, darling.
1: Good morning, ma.
0: Good morning. What's your name? I didn't get that.
1: Esther Adejumo.
0: Esther Adejumo.
1: Yes, ma.
0: Okay, how are you doing, Esther?
1: Hi, ma.
0: So where's Esther calling me from?
1: Tasca.
0: I didn't get that.
1: Tasca.
0: Okay, Tasca. Esther, I need you to speak louder so I can always hear you properly.
1: Okay, ma.
0: All right, so what class are you and how old are you?
1: 6 years old. Primary three.
0: 6 years old. Primary three?
1: Yes, ma.
0: Okay. Welcome to the show.
1: Thank you, ma.
0: So you have 45 seconds to spell three words for me.
1: Okay, ma.
0: And you have to be the one to spell the words yourself, so nobody's allowed to spell for you, okay?
1: Okay, ma.
0: Okay. So are we good to go?
1: Yes, ma.
0: All right. And you can hear me properly?
1: Yes, ma.
0: Okay. All right. Let's get to it then. Hello?
1: Hello, ma.
0: Okay. Your first word is the word tug. Tug. And it means to pull something quickly, usually with a lot of force.
1: Okay.
0: Again. The word is tug. Tug.
1: T-O-S-K.
0: Again.
1: Okay. Okay.
0: That is wrong, darling. You'd have to call back. The word is tug. T-U-G. T-U-G. and it means to pull something quickly and usually with force. 0916-893-1000, 0915-333-4893. Hello. All right, I'll do well to call back. 0916-893-1000, 0915-333-4893. Hello. Hello.
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2: I've done that, ma'am.
0: Okay, good morning. I can still hear myself.
2: I've done that, ma'am.
0: Okay, welcome to the show.
2: My name is Fatima.
0: Your name is what?
2: Thank you. My name is Fatima.
0: Fatima. Fatima what?
2: Camille.
0: Fatima Camille.
2: Yes,
0: okay, ma'am. So where are you calling from?
2: Isaiah.
0: Okay, calling from Isaiah. Oh, you're the second caller from Isaiah today. Welcome to the show.
2: Ma'am. Thank you.
0: So what class are you and how old are you?
2: I'm SS1.
0: You're in SS1?
2: Yes, ma'am.
0: Okay, and you are how old?
2: 16
0: years old?
2: Yes, ma'am.
0: Okay, in SS1. All right, welcome to the show.
2: Thank you, ma'am.
0: So you have 45 seconds to spell 3 words for me.
2: Okay, ma'am.
0: And you have to be the one to spell the word yourself, so nobody is allowed to spell for you.
2: Okay, ma'am.
0: Okay. So we're good to go?
2: Yes, ma'am.
0: All right. Let's get to it then. Your first word this morning is the word muster. Muster, and it means to produce or encourage something such as an emotion.
2: M-U-S-T-E-R.
0: Again.
2: M-U-S-T-E-R.
0: That is.
2: M-U-S-T-E-R.
0: That is correct. Let's move on to the next word.
2: Okay, ma.
0: All right. Your second word this morning is the word beacon. Beacon. And it means a light or fire in a place that is easy to see, such as the top of a hill. Beacon.
2: B-A-C-O-N.
0: Again.
2: B-A-C-O-N.
0: That is also correct. And finally, your last word for this morning.
2: Okay, ma'am.
0: All right. Your final word this morning is the word... we lost Fatima's call. Fatima, please do well to call back. You have one final word to go. All right, you have one last word to go. 0916-893-1000. 0915-333-4893. Or 0911-333-893. Those are the phone lines for you to call to be a part of the show. This morning, if you're just joining, this is homework. This is Wells Spelling Bee, I beg your pardon, on Wells Radio 89.3 FM. 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And just as we are for every competition, there's always a starting point, and right here is where it begins for the Wells Spelling Bee Championship. So all you have to do is to put a call through to the studio. Once you're able to spell 3 words correctly in 45 seconds, then you'll be one of those competing for the Ultimate Wells Spelling Bee Championship. Hello.
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0: All right. Good morning, darling.
3: Good morning, ma.
0: How are you doing?
3: Fine, ma.
0: What is your name?
3: My name is Chinonso Shama.
0: Chinonso Shama?
3: Yes, ma.
0: How are you doing?
3: Fine, ma.
0: Why are you calling me again? Chinonso, you're already one of those who will be competing for the World Spelling Bee Championship. You have called before. And when we started the show, I said that if you have called before, don't call again. You are already one of those who will compete. So you don't have to call again. All right? So yes, I know that your name is already on that list. So, Chinonso, you don't have to call again. All right? 0916-893-1000, 0915-333-4893, or 0911-333-893. Hello?
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1: I'm so sorry. 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

0: 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Hello?
1: Hello, ma. It's Fatima calling back.
0: Okay, welcome back, Fatima.
1: Yes, okay, ma.
0: All right, so your final word this morning is the word annihilate. And it means to destroy something completely so that nothing is left. The word annihilate.
1: A-N-N-I-H-I-L-A-T-E.
0: That is correct. All right. Fatima is my second winner on the show today. And so you will be getting airtime courtesy of IB Private Tutors, in addition to being one of those who will compete for the Ultimate Wales Spelling Bee Championship. 0916-893-1000, 0915-333-4893, or 0911-333-3893. If you're just joining, this is Wales Spelling Bee on Wales Radio 89.3 FM. We'll have a couple of minutes to go on the show. I sincerely apologize. We wouldn't have this week in history today, but next week you'd get to learn about how this week, or the events that happened in the course of this week in history, on the This Week in History segment with Jisuda Asimi. So we're just going to run on. We have about 6 more minutes to the end of the show for today. 0916-893-1000, 0915-333-4893, or 0911-333-3893. Those are other phone lines for you to call to be a part of the show today. Hello? All right, do well to call back. 0916-893-1000, 0915-333-4893, or 0911-333-3893. Hello?
1: Hello? Hello, good morning.
0: Hello, good morning.
1: My name is Abayomi Baker from Abayomi.
0: Your name is?
1: Abayomi Baker.
0: Okay, how are you doing, Joshua?
1: Fine, ma.
0: It's good to have you on the show.
1: Yes.
0: Okay, so what class are you, Joshua?
1: I'm in GS1, 11 years old.
0: GS1, 11 years old.
1: Yes.
0: Okay, welcome to the show.
1: Yes.
0: All right. So you have 45 seconds to spell 3 words for me.
1: Okay.
0: And you have to be the one to spell the words yourself, okay? So no one is allowed to spell for you.
1: Yes, ma'am.
0: So are you ready?
1: Yes, ma'am.
0: All right. Let's begin. Your first word this morning. Hello.
1: Hello, ma'am.
0: All right, your first word is the word seize. Seize. And it means to take something quickly and keep or hold it.
1: C-E-A-S-E.
0: Again.
1: C-E-A-S-E.
0: The word is seize.
1: Yes. Yes.
0: To take something quickly and keep or hold it.
1: Okay, FBI.
0: Time up, darling. You'd have to call back. The word is S-E-I-Z-E. Okay, so please ensure that you listen attentively. 0916-893-1000, 0915-333-4893. Or 0911-333-3893. 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

All right. Thank you so much for being a part of the show today, darling. 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

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And I welcome you once again to Roundtable. 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And this morning on Roundtable, we are going to go back into what, from Monday to Saturday, what has been happening in our country, Nigeria. 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And I'm always using this opportunity to call on those who want to sell one product or services. 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And we are making it big, and we are expecting you to partner with us in selling that services and that products. 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And you are my dear listener at home. 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That's why whatever you hear from this place is nothing but authentic news. We don't carry news. We don't believe in carrying fake news. We give you the best of the best. And this morning, once again, you are going to hear what has been happening and what is happening in our country, Nigeria, this morning. 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

0: 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We are very much accountable to all your people. We can't take you for a ride. We don't give you what you don't deserve. We give you the best of the best in quality broadcast. And this morning, there are a lot of things on our plate, on the table. And I'm not alone here. I can't be alone on the table. I have some men here with me, two of my good friends. And I have Benga Mario is here, live and direct. Benga Mario, you're welcome.
1: Thanks so much. Good morning. Good morning, Nigerians. How has been our week? May God bless our hustling. Enjoy be good. Enjoy be great. Thank
0: okay. And I have Sanusi Sunday is here as well. Mr. Sanusi, can you greet our people?
2: Good morning, our listener, and happy cold morning today.
0: Happy good morning today. All your people, happy good morning. Ibadan people, happy good morning. We love you from Wells Radio 89.3 FM. What we are looking at, we have a lot of things on our plate this morning. And we are going to take them one after the other, though we may not be able to cover all of them because of time. And over the week, the IGP, Olatunji Disu, came out blazing hot, saying that Nigerians, please, you don't have the right to film officers on duty. Yes, don't do that. You don't have the right to do that. You know, when a man in uniform is talking, they don't beg you. They just give you order, marching order to Nigerians. And we went into research to find out whether what Disu is saying is the way, whether it is applicable in other clients. And we discovered that in UK, British citizens can generally film police officers on duty in public places. It's not a taboo. It's not a crime. Then what of America? American citizens generally have the right to film police officers on duty in public places, the same thing. And the right is protected by the First Amendment, which allows individuals to record police activity as a form of public oversight and accountability. Imagine citizens having public oversight over police people in America, and it is for accountability. Then why is the IG telling us not to record officers on duty? What's going on? That's number one thing we are going to look at this morning. Though we talked about it yesterday, we're going to look. One disturbing question this morning is, Nigerians are asking a lot of hot questions. Can our votes truly count in 2027? Nigerians are asking, can our votes count? Why are they asking this question? Because with serving senators, commissioners, council chairmen, and state governors openly threatening Nigerians, opponents and dissenting residents with violence, eviction and physical harm if they refuse to vote for the ruling party. So Nigerians have every reason to ask, will our votes count? And our listener, we are going to ask you this morning, this question, is it relevant? Will our votes count with all this stress all over the place? Council chairman telling people in Abuja that if you don't vote for my party, I will evict you. Commissioner of Youth, Sports and Culture, saying if you don't vote for our party, we'll flog you. Another one came up again, chairman of a party, if you are telling women, if your husbands don't allow you to vote for our party, divorce your husbands, come, I'll be marry you. With all these threats all over the place, Nigerians are getting worried, will our votes count? That's number one. Then another one again is this herbal drinks of a thing. People are drinking all manner of things in Nigeria in the name of herbal drinks. And it's something played out in Ondo State. 27 deaths and 30 hospitalizations. Because somebody woke up one morning and discovered to make a combo of so many herbs and what only God knows what. And 27 people went down. And we are hearing that not NAFDAC approved. And one of the survivors was interviewed, Mr. Shola Adebayo. He said he lost his sight after consuming a locally made drink known as a monkey tail. Monkey Barrio, do you drink monkey tail?
1: I don't even know. I'm just even hearing that for the first time. I don't know anything about monkey
0: tail. The man said he drank monkey tail. Adebayo said he took two shots after a friend brought the drink from Ore. The next day, he could no longer see properly. I quote him. I took monkey tail, and on Saturday, I discovered I couldn't see very well. So I called my sister, and I was taken to the hospital. Why should people drink monkey tail? And one of the things this morning, again, ASUU threatens nationwide strike over unmet. Why? You know, I don't know. This ASUU and the federal government has become like Tom and Jerry. Academic staff union of universities, ASUU, has threatened to resume its suspended nationwide strike, accusing the FG and state governments of failing to fully implement the December 2025 agreement reached with the union fully. The union also demanded payment of the outstanding 3.5 months of salaries withheld from lecturers and the remittance of billions of naira deducted from their earnings for pensions, cooperative contributions, and union dues. But why should government not pay them their union dues? And what you are taking from them as pensions, why are you not giving them? Sokoto, a cleric was stabbed in Sokoto State after Jumat prayer. The man was about to go home. One of the young men in the mosque went behind him and stabbed him twice on the neck. That's a dastardly act. And that is worrisome and very concerning. Why did the young man stab the cleric? Thank God the cleric survived. He didn't die. But why should... Okay, somebody is already calling me. I will not pick the call first. But let me establish, you know, what we are going to talk about this morning. I welcome you once again to Roundtable, reaching you from number one family radio station, Wells Radio 89.3 FM. You know, let me go on a short break. I will come back after this, then we open the phone lines and my friends will take the mic.

0: Oh, yes, thank you once again for keeping it locked on. 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We are going to listen to what the IG said about recording filming policemen on duty, so that we can start the conversation from that. Okay, thank you once again for keeping it locked on Wells Radio. Let's start the conversation. Mr. Sanusi, when you heard what the IGP said, how did you react to that? We are still going to play it.
1: In such a situation, different thoughts will come from different minds.
0: Okay.
1: For example, from my own little knowledge, from my own childish knowledge, what came to my mind is that every man that has achieved one thing or the other, we want it broadcast, we want it newsed, we want it told, we want it shared.
0: Okay.
1: But if what you are doing or what you have achieved is not right, then you begin to hide, you begin to keep it, because it's a thing of shame to you. So if the police is doing well and they're doing the right thing at the right time and the right place, I don't think there's anything to be hidden.
0: Okay.
1: I don't think there's anything to be hidden.
0: Okay.
1: But most of the time, so some people have told me, because sometimes when we go out, we want to like take a picture of when motorists, drivers, riders are being extorted. Okay, bring this, bring that. You know, the way I see the force, when I was growing up as a little child, every man in uniform, especially police, every man in uniform was respected. Every man in uniform was honored. No driver, especially commercial, dare, you know, misbehave in the presence of any police person. No commercial driver or private driver dare misbehave. They were honored. In fact, they were feared. Let me use that word. They were respected in their various uniform. But now, that was what I grew up with. But these days now, for the years back now, what do we see? I've been in a commercial vehicle when a commercial driver told the policeman, "Can you problem with shame interior telling me? Can you believe now? That is, what is your problem? Have I not seen you today? Have I not given you what I'm supposed to give you today? Why are you disturbing me?" You can imagine a commercial driver, maybe he doesn't even have primary school certificate, talking to a police person like that. It is what the policeman or the policewoman has brought him herself to. That is the level. So, I now trust some people. I said, policemen and drivers have now become mates. They cannot talk to them anyhow because of what goes from drivers to the police, and what is being expected from the police, what is being expected of drivers to the police.
0: Okay.
1: That is the level at which we are.
0: Ebenga Mario, when you heard, when you read about what the IGP said, how did you interpret that statement?
2: Well,
0: is it that Nigerians are not, is it his own law? Or is it in our constitution?
2: Well, the IGP is the number one police officer in the country.
0: Okay.
2: And be that as it may, there is limitation to his power.
0: Okay.
2: Because he's answerable to Mr. President, who gave him the job.
0: Okay.
2: And is as well answerable to we Nigerians.
0: No, but who is he answerable to first? Is it the president or the people?
2: Well, he's answerable to Mr. President. Because the point is this.
0: I'm coming. But is that the normal thing?
2: If he's on a mission now, Mr. President has to, by any, through any means or whatever, Mr. President has to call him to order. Of course, he has to drop all he's doing at that moment and answer to Mr. President.
0: Okay.
2: We as citizens, we cannot call him at that moment and say, retract yourself from that particular stuff you are doing. He cannot listen to it because we didn't employ him. But if Mr. President, they are giving me a call and, or give an order for him.

0: Okay.
1: So that's number one. Number two, you see, the camera or videoing of a police officer while on duty, I think to me is good, because we've been able to checkmate the activities of some of those officers. Mm. I can tell you optimally that some of those police officers, they are very, very good, sound. Some of them are doing their job as expected without any bias. Mm. While some of them, we have some other police officers who are corrupt in nature. It's not all of them though, mm, who are corrupt in nature. We have some of them who, by the prowess of the uniform and the gun they are carrying, they believe they can do anything and undo.
0: Okay.
1: Let me give you an instance. When you video, you are videoing an officer, a police officer on duty, of course, you'll be able to checkmate some of his excesses. I think, was it not last week, I was watching on the internet, where we saw a police officer who was on, he has taken colo.
0: Mm.
1: He was wearing uniform, he has taken colos, and he was trying to misbehave, blah, blah. So it took the effort of another police officer who was trying to come in. The guy hugged him, and we can hear from the background, people that are passing by, they were saying, meaning that you are police officer that ought to be arresting and people who take colos, mm, or you are supposed to be guiding us. Look at what you are doing. You are showing a very bad example. Even there was another video that we saw of another police officer that was taking, he was high on colos and he was hugging chair, a bench,
0: mm,
1: and it went viral and he was sanctioned. I think he was dismissed or whatever. So I think the issues like that, they give the police a kind of awareness that if I misbehave, mm, I might be dead to it.
0: Okay.
1: And look at what happened in Warri.
0: Mm.
1: This police officer that shot a guy, mm, that went to receive a package that, mm, the guy doesn't even know that it, mm, contains a gun.
0: Mm.
1: And the police officer came, he was on mufti, and he shot the guy, and the guy died. There's so people that are videoing the trend,
0: mm,
1: that made it to be known by all.
0: Yeah. Mm.
1: Do you understand now?
0: Mm.
1: So videoing them, we make us to we even make them to limit their excesses.
0: Okay.
1: And let me also reiterate this fact that clear conscience, mm, fears no accusation.
0: Okay.
1: If a police officer, if you have a clear conscience with whatever you are doing, carrying out your duty, your job. No, even if you are being camera, of course you fear no accusation,
0: mm-hmm,
1: because you know that for sure, mm-hmm, what you are doing is right. Let me go. Let me leave the shore of this country. Look at what happened sometimes ago in America. I've forgotten the name of this guy.
0: George Floyd.
1: Or, yeah, thank you. Mm-hmm. Thank you. It went viral back then. You recall what happened to that guy? The guy was apprehended, and the police officer, yep, net down
0: on his neck,
1: and the guy was saying, "I can't breathe. I can't breathe. Please save me." And people that were videoing him, it was then that we saw what really transpired.
0: Mm.
1: And later, the guy died, mm, and the police officer was apprehended, and he was dismissed from his policing work.
0: Mm.
1: So the point is this: I think if you are doing your job diligently, you should be filmed. Not to me, to my own belief.
0: Mm.
1: There's no crime in that.
0: Okay.
1: So what the IGP has said, I think, like I said before I started, my own line of the story,
0: mm,
1: is that it's answerable to Mr. President and it's answerable to we Nigerians.
0: So do you think what he has said will fly, Sanusi?
2: Well, it will fly if the government has hand in it that, okay, the police activities should not be filmed.
0: No. Nigerians are worried. Election is coming. And why coming up with this kind of directive at this point in time? You understand? So, do you think that the wish of the people, or the wish, is it the president that gave him the order? Nobody knows.
2: Nobody knows.
0: Uh-huh.
2: But, really,
0: but do you think Nigerians will obey this law?
2: Nigerians or Nigerian police?
0: Nigerian people.
1: Nigerians
0: going on the road. You see something, you can't film it.
1: See, okay. Let me
2: see,
1: come.
2: Okay. Sorry, please.
1: Okay.
2: The fear. Somebody said the fear of Nigerian police is the beginning of wisdom. People, because of this, people want to do the normal thing. People want to do the right thing, and they are being crucified. They are being nailed and they are being punished. Some lost their lives because of
0: it. I'm asking you.
2: That's what I'm saying. Now, so it is the right thing for Nigerian citizen to do this.
0: Fine.
2: But if they go ahead to do it, what do you think will happen to them from the police?
0: Fine, okay. Like Benjamin said something. If clear conscience fears no accusation,
1: yes.
0: If you are doing what is right, we are here now in the studio. We are all over the world. People are looking at us.
1: Mm-hmm.
0: If we stay here and be smoking something, they will see us.
1: Sure.
0: Uh-huh. So there's nothing wrong in.

0: you coming out to say, oh, this is what I'm doing. Even in UK, some police people have been promoted because citizens film them doing the right thing.
1: Mm-hmm.
0: So why are we afraid here? Then let's come back to your state. On Monday, school, okay, let me pick this call. Hello?
2: Hello. Hello.
0: Good morning.
2: Good morning.
0: Let's come back to your state. Oyo Police launched Safe School Initiative to create urgent reporting of any incident in schools. Schools will resume on Monday. The Oyo State Police Command, in partnership with the Police Community Relations Committee, PCRC, has launched a Safe School Initiative carried aimed at strengthening security around schools and creating a safer learning environment across the state. The command said that the initiative will focus on increased police visibility around schools, protection of pupils, students, teachers, and other school personnel, safeguarding of school infrastructure, improve community-based intelligence gathering, and prompt response to emerging security threats. Sanusi, school will resume on Monday.
1: Yes.
0: Police, or your police is coming up with this initiative. How do you think this initiative will help to safeguard our school?
1: Yes, it has been said, but words are not just to be spoken. Words are to be followed by action.
0: Okay.
1: It's a good idea, it's a welcome idea,
0: okay,
1: but I still feel there can be a little challenge to this exercise. The reason being that if the community police has not been launched and given the power to start operating, we may not be able to cover all areas that we're supposed to cover. I mean, if the schools are to be, you know, safeguarded, if the schools are to be kept by, you know, watched over by these men, if the community police has not been launched, then there will be more assignment to do, but there will be less people to do it. There will be a few people to do it.
0: Okay,
1: so I feel for us to achieve this, for schools to be kept, for schools to be saved, then let community police be launched so that there will be more hands
0: do this. They have already launched it. What I'm asking is that
1: to achieve it is what I'm saying. That's
0: okay.
1: The challenge.
0: Benge Mario, do you see this initiative helping to safeguard schools across Oyo State?
3: Yes.
0: And what do you think will eventually be their challenges? Can you envisage any challenge
3: yes.
0: in the course of this assignment?
3: The initiative is a good move.
0: Mm.
3: At least it will douse the tension and the fear in the mind of some of those students.
0: And parents,
3: you know, when they see some of those security. But the only thing I want to envisage is that what kind of security personnel are you bringing in to safeguard our school? What kind of armor or what kind of arms and ammunition are they going to be using in protecting? Do you just want to select maybe those schools? There are some schools in some remote villages. Those schools in some remote villages, do you want to tell the parents that maybe they are hunters, these local hunters? Do you want to employ them, or you want to tell them to ensure that they are guarding and safeguarding their territory? And if you have, what kind of ammunition are they going to rely on? Because we call that those people that will be perpetrating those evil acts, they are much more, what they carry is much more sophisticated. So, and how sure are we that they are going to cut across every nooks and crannies of the schools in Oyo State? Those security agencies that you said you are going to deploy into some of those schools, how sure are we that they are going to be in all nooks and crannies of the Oyo State? Because number one, you have to tell us the number of schools that we have in Oyo State. We have 33 local government in Oyo State. So if you are how many number of security officers? Let's look at police units as a whole. Now, you know, we are under police in this country. So the number of police that we have cannot really cut across in your state. So the kind of people that you want to, let's say, maybe you want to employ the service of those vigilantes, those local hunters, well, it's fine and it's good. But I'm much more concerned about the arms and ammunition you are giving to them, because you have to, as a matter of fact, ensure that you have an ammunition that will match up with what you are.
0: Just hold your thought there. Let me pick this call. Hello? Hello? Hello? Hello? Oh, hello? Oh, please call me back. Call us back, please. We can't hear you very well. Bungamadu, can you continue?
3: So what we are saying in essence now is that those that will be deploying to man our schools,
0: those schools.
3: I think it's good, but their number must correlate with the number of students, schools that we have. Like, for say, for example, now, we have so many schools in this axis, this Oriole now. In this Oriole, at least we want to deploy some security team. We should have, like, say, like, let's say we have, like 100. If that, like, that 100 now, you can now share maybe 10, maybe 5. Okay, we have
0: okay, a call. Hold on. Hello? Hello?
3: Oh. All right. So, but what we are saying in conclusion now is just that let there be the people that you are going to man up, the security that you are going to roll out to man our schools, mm-hmm. they must be in accord, they must be accurate
0: okay.
3: to the number of schools that we have.
0: Okay. Hello? Hello? Oh, okay. Numbers to call for you to join us on these conversations are 0916-893-1000. 0916-893-1000. 0915-3334-893. Hello?
4: Good morning.
0: Yeah, can you lower the volume of your radio, please? Oh, we've lost him again. 0911-3333-893. 0911-3333-893. 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Sanusi, okay.
3: As well as there must be a toll free line.
0: Okay.
3: Toll in schools, line. Yes. Mm-hmm. There must be released to schools.
0: Mm. Okay. Okay. Hello.
4: Hello, good morning.
0: Good morning, sir. What's your name and where are you calling from?
4: Hello, good morning.
0: Good morning, sir.
4: Hello.
0: Good morning, sir. Where are you calling us from?
4: Yeah, good morning.
0: Yes, sir.
4: I'm Oloye Akitilo Money by name.
0: Oloye, you are welcome.
4: Good morning, well done.
0: Yes, sir.
4: Happy weekend.
0: Yes, sir.
4: See, I just want to submit my call. I just want to contribute to what you are saying.
0: Okay, Oloye.
4: See, IG that said they should not be videoing police officer on their duty.
0: Mm.
4: If you want to do that, don't you say that for us. Mm. Maybe you should go to the Senate House.
0: Okay.
4: Or you should go to Red. Mm. Go and tell them that they should put it inside the Constitution.
0: Okay, okay.
4: So that we know that, okay, this is what you're saying is talking about the Constitution.
0: Okay.
4: So, if it is in the Constitution, we will know that, okay, when the police is on the road or they are doing their own activity, we should not be videoing them again.
0: Okay.
4: If that is the Constitution, it's our right to check them. Maybe they are doing a bad thing or if they are doing a good thing there. Is what you can video and post that okay, this police officer is a good man or is a good person that they can recommend or promote.
0: Okay.
4: For instead, you should not be videoing them.
0: Mm.
4: Maybe it's because of the election that is coming. So that is why he's saying all this.
0: Okay.
4: But normal for us, if any police officer is in on duty or is on checking point, he has all right to video them.
0: Okay.
4: To video their activities.
0: Okay.
4: The only thing that we cannot do is to move closer to them.
0: Okay.
4: Maybe we want to disturb them. They can far away and video them on daily basis.
0: Okay.
4: On their own activities to know and to check them what they are doing to us.
0: Okay.
4: So thank you.
0: Yeah, thank
4: I'm Oloye Akitilo Money.
0: Okay. Thank you, Oloye. Thank you, Oloye, for choosing Wells Radio at 9.3 FM. God bless you, Oloye. We are still on this school initiative. What of the schools in the hinterland? What will happen to them? Because if we concentrate only safeguarding schools in the cities, what of those in the villages?
1: Bingamaru mentioned that thing a while ago.
0: So what are we going to do to those ones?
1: Well, that was why I said I'm not sure we have enough hands to do this job.
0: To do that, okay.
1: Because if we know the number or the population of the people in force now, is the number enough to cater for the protection or safeguarding of schools that we have on ground?
0: Okay.
1: If it is not so, I don't know what ratio they're going to be doing. I don't know how many policemen will be manning a particular school. And look at, for example, if you can't schools from Wema now to Mobile, I don't think we have, you can't over 20 schools, over 20 schools. Over 20 schools, because there are some on the street, there are some in the inside.
0: Okay.
1: So by the time you bring maybe like 4 or 5 policemen to man the school, you cannot imagine 5 policemen times 20 schools, 5 times 20.
0: But wait, the police, do they have enough vehicles for this? Because this requires having enough vehicles to move around, you know, to respond to emergencies.
1: Yeah, I understand. We read in the Holy Book that nobody wants to build a house that will not first sit down
0: and count the cost.
1: So if government wants to go into it, they have to count their cost. Okay, what are the things needed to carry out this exercise?
0: Okay.
1: And one of them is the vehicle. One of them is the ammunition that, you know, Mario mentioned. Then more hands.
0: Okay.
1: They are good to go.
0: Okay.
3: Well, I was talking about a toll-free line that should be rolled out.
0: Toll-free line, yes.
3: To schools. But if you are running a toll-free line, to schools, how efficient are we going to respond to emergency calls?
0: Okay.
3: Then some of those schools, like you rightly asked a question, like what are those schools, what are those schools that are in the remote villages? Some of those remote villages, they are not motorable. Some of those remote villages, they are even students, that people that come to that attend that school, they have to walk
1: a trek
3: miles, not miles, kilometers before they can get, and they have to walk through thick forest before they can get to their various schools. You have some schools that are being managed by, like, let me give you an example now. In Ogun State, we have so many villages in Ogun State. In Nodeda, there we have so many villages in Nodeda. In Nodeda local government in Ogun State, we have when we went to a report, and what we got at the end of the report is that we have over 160 something primary schools in Nodeda local government alone, which are in remote villages. And some of those villages, what we learned, that some inspector could not even access some of those villages because of there are no access road. If you want to go through vehicle, there's no way your vehicle be able to get there. If you want to go on bike, except you have to trek. So if there's an emergency in such prone areas now, how do we ensure that our security agency to get there?
0: To get to that place.
3: So what we are saying now is that let us involve locals.
0: Okay. In the communities.
3: Yeah, in the communities. And let us give them guns, not shakabula or those dang guns. Let us sensitize them. Then let us, maybe if possible, if government can employ them and give them a payroll, let them be on the payroll system of the various state government, because that will ginger them. It will encourage them to put in their best.
0: Okay.
3: And from time to time, they must be sensitized, they must be equipped, they must be trained by the normal security agencies that we have on board. So this will collaborate the effort of the security agencies.
0: Of the government, okay. And also the issue of schools employing their own security operatives. A lot of schools do it for the safety of the children under their care. I think that's not a bad idea if schools can afford to pay security operatives.
1: Do they have equipment?
3: Schools are not generating money from any. They are not generating funds. Do you understand? The only people that can do that for them is their various states. If in secondary school now, we can talk about TESCOM. If in primary school now, we can talk about SUBEB. Now, those are the people that can really come. Then we can talk about the local government in that particular catchment area.
0: Okay.
3: Those are the ones that can really fund the those security agencies that will be, those locals that might be employed.
0: Okay, thank you very much, Bubenga Mario. Let's go to Ondo State, where, before we come back to the main story this morning, this herbal drinks of a thing, Bengamaru and Sanusi, are you not worried that Nigerians are drinking themselves to death, and there is a huge increase in the kidney failure and liver failure all over the country? This NAFLAC woman, Professor Mojisola Adeye, you know, a lot of people have been criticizing her that is it her fault that people will prepare a combo and begin to sell? Now this man said this man that drank a monkey tail and passed out. 27 people dead, 30 hospitalizations. What are we going to do to stop men, especially men, from taking these things?
1: There's something we call avoiding self-medication. Some people will say, I'm doing this, I'm feeling this, and because some XYZ felt this way last week, he used this. Let me also go for what he used. It is very, very wrong. Now, talking about the drink, some use it as medication, while some use it as, energy booster. Some use it as they just want to be there. They want to, they want to feel high. Talking about this herbal drink of a thing, most of them don't have the right measurement. And then our body is so sensitive that if anything against the body enters the system, it disturbs the system, it weakens the system, and then it reduces the, is it antibody we call it now, the one that fights against
0: immune system, it reduces
1: the immune system, and then the body will not be strong enough to fight against whatever visitor is coming to the body. Now, I don't know, there was a time the government was saying, let us ban all some of these things that
0: they came out and they protested against it, and now we are seeing the result.
1: I know of a particular guy, I won't, you know, mention the sport, but he's a vulcanizer. Ignorance is also part of this thing that makes, that pushes people to go and take this thing. I've been seeing this guy walking on the spot. If I've seen this guy 10 times, if I've seen it 10 times in this world, the only time I've not seen something in his hand is twice. So that means if I've seen it 10 times, he has had something in his hand for like 8 times. He's a vulcanizer. You will see it in his palm. If he's not walking,
0: he's drinking it.
1: No, I mean, you see this in the car. If he's not walking, if he's walking, you see this in his mouth, sipping. Now, when I look at him, this guy doesn't look healthy.
0: They don't always look healthy.
1: Look at his eyes, look at it. Look at the way he even walks. If the breeze is too strong, the breeze can blow him. And I've never seen him eat.
0: Wait, Mr. Sanusi, this thing we are talking, I think there is need for sensitization. I remember, I don't know whether you remember Mamsa, under Professor Jerry Gana. Many Nigerians were made aware of so many things. Where is
3: Noah
0: in all of this? Because Nigerians may be killing themselves without knowing. You understand?
1: In ignorance.
0: Yes. Do you think we need to let people understand the impact of these drinks, energy drinks, all this kombu they are drinking at every, because the thing has spread every corner.
1: When you look at packet of cigarettes,
0: have you gone to any shop where they're selling this?
1: I passed through there now.
0: You will see names that
1: I passed through there. You will see different names, and then they will draw what? A man
0: and a woman
1: with strength and a woman to do what? We had recently of one that went to do stuff enlargement, and then his life went for it. Whatever led him to that, I can't say it now. Now, somebody said, when the purpose of a thing is not known, abuse is inevitable. That is, when you don't know the reason or the use of a thing, you will abuse that thing. But when you know the use of a thing, abuse is impossible. You will not abuse it. Just like you mentioned, I think the government with other agencies, we still have to come up now to do what? To sensitize people that if you take this, this is the repercussion. If you do this, this is the repercussion. Okay, look at a packet of cigarettes now. You always see that there's smokers.
0: Are able to die young.
1: But people still do. It's not left in the hand of the drinker. I think the product should be banned.
0: Okay, Banga Mario, when an idea was mooted sometime to ban such a drinks all over Nigeria, some of the companies that are into this production came up. They will lose millions of jobs. We will do this, we do that. Nigerians, but do you know that there are some countries that they have banned it outright for many years ago? What UK and Nigeria, the government went back. There was no ban again. Do you think that we are? Is it politics, or we assume that money is more important than life, and Nigerians are dying? So what do you think that government should do? Because this thing is already escalating. Imagine 27 dead in a community in Ondo State because they drank a kombu called a monkey tail. What do you think should be done at this point in time?
3: One of the duties of the government is to ensure the safety of Nigerians. But government has a limit to what they can do. I'm going somewhere. Government cannot tell you if you're a drinker, if you know you love drinking alcohol. Government cannot come and tell you, please don't do this thing because you don't like it.
0: No. But there's a way government can contain it.
3: Yes. Government cannot go to every nooks and crannies. You cannot go to shanties where people normally take those stores. They can't really go there and stop them.
0: Hold on.
3: But the point is this.
0: Hold it, Bangamaru. If government should raise the tax on alcohol, you know, now such a drink is 100 naira.
3: Yes.
0: Some sell 50 naira. If it becomes 500 naira per one, do you think it will not reduce the number of people taking it?
3: Yes, of course, you are very much right. But let me tell you this, there is no amount of money you place on it. Recall, even this beer of a thing. Beer was sold for, sometimes it was sold for 25 naira by the time I started knowing this thing. For us, 15 naira, 25 naira. Later, when I was in that institution, a bottle of beer is being sold, I mean, was sold for, I think, maybe 18 naira or 17 naira back then. But now, some of my mates then in school, they are in the university, were telling me that, how are you going to afford to buy this thing? You understand? But now, as we speak now, the money has increased. And despite that fact, people are still buying it. If you increase the tax on it, I'm telling you, it's just the people, they would find a way of. And let me tell you, do you know what really gave back to those combo? The point is this, when their money cannot really get them the norms, the normal one that they like those, some of those, beer, those one here. Now those canned ones, those one in bottles, then they go for combo, with the thing that the price is much lesser. And those combo is more, sachet one is more killing. I'm telling you, because you don't know what they have mixed. Let me tell you, something happened to me. Let me give my own personal experience. I think 2 or 3 years ago.
0: You drank a combo?
3: A friend of mine came from, is from just some part of Nigeria. He said, Mario, there's this something that they sell in their own side that if I can get it, that is, if I take it, I'll be strong. If I blah, blah, blah. And I don't take alcohol. He said, no, it's not alcohol. It's just an herb something. Just mix it after taking, take water. I said, okay. So he brought it out. he said it's Abba. You know, I think anything that is Abba, you know, when we are young, we took Agbo.
1: From the tree.
3: I was bathed with Agbo, you know, when I was in here. So I said, okay, it's an Abba. Okay, let me do it. It doesn't contain alcohol. By the time I took it, within 10, 15 minutes, I didn't even pass out. My eyes became dim. And people that are short, I become taller in my face. People that are taller, I become short. So the thing is, so I told you, I just did just a small part of it. So the point is this. This thing is very killing. And it's those things that you take, it goes straight into your kidney. And once your kidney is being affected, I'm telling you, the person is going deadly. Like what happened in Ondo State. I saw it yesterday. I even watched the video. 27 people passed out. So this is a clarion call to our listeners at home. Please, our parents, tell your children that those taking those mixed concussion herbal thing is not too good for them. It kills gradually. It is not the exact day that you kill them, that you take it, the person will pass out. It kills gradually. It eats deep into the intestine. It dips into the kidney, and before you know it, your body will be malfunctioning. And when you go to the hospital, they will tell you need their kidney, their transplant. You need the, that not be our portion. So we are admonishing people at home now. Please taking some of those combo, because we don't know even. I have some friends that they will tell me that if they are sick, if they have malaria, that they don't even like going to hospital. What they just need to go is to just go to those Alagbo people. Give me this one. And you see some of those things that they just mix them up, put it in the cup, and they don't even know the source of what was used to make those concussion, which is detrimental to your body.
0: Thank you very much, Benjamin Mario. In case you are, let me just invite our listener again. 0916-893-1000. 0916-893-1000. 0915-3334-893. 0911-3333-893. You're welcome to Roundtable, reaching you from number one family radio station. We are looking at what happened in Ondo State. They drank a kombu, which they said is called monkey tail, and 27 people died, and 30 people are still battling with their lives in the hospital. And we are asking, why should our people be drinking something that will take them to early grave?
1: Yeah, I think, let me just so add to this. Anytime such a thing happens, and maybe due to the result or repercussion of a thing, this thing should not be swept under the carpet.
0: Okay.
1: It should go viral. Viral. Okay, somebody did this. And this is what he or she got.
0: I'm coming. They say the man has been arrested. The man who produced the monkey tail. He has been arrested. And he's now with the police in Ondo State.
1: It's okay.
0: But so, arresting him, is that enough?
1: This should be a deterrent, a deterrent to every other person that is doing this thing. Okay. Now, people have been affected. People have passed out because of consuming this thing. That is what I said should not be swept under the carpet. Okay. This thing should go viral. Okay. So by the time other people say, these people went to drink this thing and this is what they got, then this will serve as a lesson to them and say, let me control myself. Don't let me drink. Because this thing you are drinking has no measurement. And it is not every system
0: that can go forth.
1: See, I'm not trying to be derogatory here. I'm not trying to say have a drink is bad. That's not, because just like Mario said, some of us were given,
0: grew up on it.
1: You know, they were used, you know, Agbo was used to wash us, you know, bait us, you know, we drank some, but now depends on what is picked, because they had professionals who could pick leaves. They had professionals who could peel trees and cook and boil for people. That is where this thing came from, or that is where it originated from. You know, peeling of a tree, you know, picking of leaves like saint leaf, ewuro, and bitter leaf. They bring them together in order to, and people use it then, and they were healed. A lot of our grandparents were not visiting hospitals; they were taking little of this. But now, when civilization came, people began to take wrong thing and mix with wrong thing, and after mixing them with wrong thing begins to happen to them. So they should go out, government should go out, talk about this thing, the, you know, the negative side of it. Radio stations, television stations, social media should talk about negativity of this thing. That if you take it, by the time this thing go viral, they will say, they have been telling us. Now, it is left for you now to take the advice. You have been told the repercussion if you take it. It is not left to you.
3: Let me give you two instances as an example. Now, you know, some people, whenever they want to travel, they like taking sole. They don't want to take their,
0: to the park
3: because of, they want to have a relief of the amount they ought to, pay. And when they go on this sole, you know, at the end of the day, some of them, they are being kidnapped along the way. So it took the effort of those NURTW and even some of the, I think some government agencies, they went on air trying to sensitize the people on the need not to travel through sole, because it's it can be deadly at times. So what they told them was that if you want to travel, please go to the park. And so because the cars in the park, they are registered. So that is a sensitization that people really know and they are aware of. So such as well should be detailed toward this, toward what you are discussing now. I could recall when I was very, very young, there is this particular drug that they normally advert, do the advert on the radio back then. I will sing the song. Some of our people at home that are very, they've been in this planet for some years now, they understand what I'm saying. Now, the drug is, they call it Alagbin. Back then, the adverts go this way. They will tell you, "Nje ti gbo nipa ogun tutun to jade, Alagbin loruko to nde, fun otutu yi ba tara iro, ko Alagbin meji ni ko mu, fun efori mu Alagbin." And that thing, when I was in primary school, and I'm talking to you now, though the drug is no longer in there, but it has been in my memory registered. So if the government can, the NOAA that we're talking about, the National Agency, can come out, go on print media, go on social media, go to radio stations, go to television stations, let people roll out advertisement on the dangers that is associated to taking those combo so that it will be registered in their brain, it will register in their memory, so that even if they want to do it, they'll be like, before doing this. That is one of the way we can help ourselves from this.
0: Okay, thank you very much. Let's not dwell so much on that discussion. Let's go to ASU. ASU has threatened nationwide. Okay, let's pick this call. Hello.
5: Hello, good morning.
0: Good morning.
5: My name is George. I'm calling from Onitsha.
0: Oh, you're welcome, Mr. George. Good morning.
5: Yeah. One young man around me here has started misbehaving for some time. But about 3 days ago, he started shouting throughout the night, came up the following day. He even went and bought one new cutlass, and he was even challenging people on the road. I think that was sent for his brother. I was surprised to see that boy behaving that way. But when the father and the senior brother came, they found out that that boy has been in all these drugs and so on, and that is what is worrying him. The brother came with 3 soldiers. They beat hell out of him, tied him, and took him away. If that boy is not removed from the community, something serious would have happened. All because of taking drugs and all this thing we are talking about. And I don't know why we should be exempting the government from the problem we are having when it comes to issue like this. How much are they going to make from those drugs? What value do they place in the lives of the masses that are being killed from all these things, while we have an agency that could have been able to alert people of the danger? The government has something to do. We should let the government please protect the lives of the masses.
0: Okay.
5: Thank you.
0: Thank you very much, Mr. George. He has given an account of what happened where he lived. A young man who just woke up and used cutlass to be chasing people up and down as a result of drug. God will help us. ASUU has threatened to go on strike. When will the brouhaha between ASUU and federal government come to an end, Mr. Sanusi? When do you think this problem will come to an end? Hello? Hello? Hello? Hello, good morning. Good morning. When do you think this problem will come to an end? ASUU and the federal government and states. Because ASUU President Professor Christopher Piwana said the union could resume industrial action without further notice. He made the remark in Abuja after the National Executive Council meeting. You know, and then what they are asking is for withheld salaries withheld from lecturers and the remittance of billions of naira deducted from their earnings for pensions, cooperative contributions, and union dues. Why will government allow ASUU to go on strike at this point in time? And what will be the consequences?
1: You first ask the question that
0: when will this come to an end? Because every now and then, we have problem in government. We have problem with ASUU. Is it that? Yeah, and what they are saying is that implementation of December 2025 agreement reached with the union.
1: No, what is a problem? I personally define problem as solution in isolation, because if there is solution, that means there is no problem anyway. When Gamario is thirsty, that is a problem. So is there a problem? The problem is solved already because there's provision of water. In as much as the government does not meet up with the demands of ASUU and Co., this problem will always.
0: But why is government delaying a meeting up with the demands of ASUU after they had entered an agreement?
1: How many demands have the government met up with? I know of some people now, myself inclusive, that you know they've had interview in the power about two or three, and their interview arrears have not been paid. Talk of minimum wage, some were owed arrears and they were not paid. And sometime when the union come out to say, okay, we want to protest, want to do this, part of it will be paid.
0: Okay.
1: And people will keep quiet again. Then sometime if the union does not represent the body very well. For example, in the days of Adam Oshiomhole, things were, you know, normal, things were smooth.
0: Old fashioned.
1: But at the end of
0: Adams.
1: The day, at the end of the day, when other union begin to, you know, come up, They started coming up and coming up. They would say, okay, we're going to meet with the government. But whatever is being discussed with the union and the government, between the union and the government, we don't know. I don't know if they will keep quiet.
0: Is it
1: whether they have been settled or not?
0: Okay.
1: Whether they have been told to keep quiet, we don't know.
0: Okay.
1: So I think the government should just come out. This money is there and it belongs to these people. Why don't you save yourself this problem of people coming up with strike today, people coming up with strike tomorrow? We read in the holy book when that woman went to meet the judge. I said, hey, avenge me of my adversary. Avenge me of my adversary. What did the master say or the judge say? They say, if I don't attend to this woman,
0: wear me out.
1: Let me give her what she wants. And the woman was given what she wanted.
0: Okay.
1: And then the judge rested. The woman also rested. So why doesn't the government give the people what they want and let them rest?
0: We have a proverb in my place that when a fowl perches on a fence, the fence is dancing, the fowl is dancing. Benga Mario, what do you think? Why do you think government is not meeting up with the demand of ASUU all the time? Is it deliberate, because some Nigerians are saying that it's because some of their children are not schooling in Nigeria, they also concern them. Is it part of it?
3: Well, I had the account of the ASU chairman yesterday when he said, he made the statement, he said, it is not that all that he said they're going to give to us that has not been paid. He said, but they are giving us some, why they are withholding some. So I wouldn't know the reason why the federal government is trying to play towards that route, because even the Bible says, he who work must eat, should be paid and eat at the end of the day. Because from the proceeds of the payment, you'll be able to feed yourself. So, but when the government is trying to play smart or trying not to dance to the tune of the agreement, you know, the result would be what we are about to see now, because there are telling us that the guy was even telling the viewers yesterday, he said, help us to appeal to the government so that they will come to our aid in due time, such that we will not be able to embark on strike that would jeopardize the academic calendar of the school year. So, because, you know, when ASU go on strike, the government is not at the receiving end. ASU is not at the receiving end. The students, they are at the receiving end. Students who ought to spend maybe 4 or 5 years on their course of study, they ended up spending 7 or 8 years. And at the end of the day, when they finish from their school, you see that some of them, they are over age. And even if they want to seek for an employment, tell them that maybe there's a particular age limit they are looking for. But because of the academic calendar that has been disrupted the students become at disadvantage. So we can only appeal to the federal government to have a seat with a talk with the ASU and to try and judge with the issue on ground. Because if ASU are working, it is the duty of the government to pay them as that when due.
0: Thank you very much.
3: But ASU not take a strike as the alternative, because at the end of the day, it doesn't pay the students.
0: Okay, thank you very much, Benga Mario. This is where we go on a short break. We'll be right back after this timeout. Keep it locked on West Radio, your preferred wholesome radio station, 89.3 FM. We'll be right back after this.

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1: How long will it take you to confirm payment? 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

0: Yes, thank you once again for keeping it locked on Wales Radio 89.3 FM. We are glad that you've been with us since we started this program, reaching you from number one family radio station, Wales Radio 89.3 FM. Before we went on that short commercial break, we are looking at ASUU and the federal government and the state government. It has become like Tom and Jerry. And we are asking, when will this come to an end? Is it a perpetual war? Why is government not keeping its own side of the agreement? What is ASUU asking for? Are they asking for too much? The numbers to call this morning to join us on this conversation, 0916-893-1000, 0915-3334-893, 0911-333-893. If you know any solution, if you know anything that can bring to an end this incessant strike or industrial action by ASUU and what government is doing, you can call us on these lines and let's hear your views on this issue. We told you before we went at the onset of this program this morning that Nigerians are asking hard questions. Can our votes count in 2027? And they have reasons for asking this question. Because if you look all over the country, you hear threats. People in government, people that are supposed to even be talking of peaceful coexistence, making some utterances that are very, very worrisome. With serving senators, commissioners, we know what happened in Osun State during the build-up to the election that produced Adeleke Ademola as the state governor. We remember what a commissioner of Youth, Sports and Culture said in Borno State. We remember what the council chairman in Abuja said, and state governors openly threatening voters, opponents and dissenting residents with the violence. Why? That's why Nigerians are now jittery and they're now asking questions. Can our votes count? And this is what we are asking this morning also. Can the votes, or how will Nigerians make their votes count in the coming general election 2027? Sanusi, are you worried with all these threats and no arrest has been made? Because I heard you use the word deterrence, that people should, because there are no consequences for bad behavior, people are doing what others have done. And the most concerning aspect of what we are discussing this morning is that those who are making these utterances are people who are in government and should understand the consequences and the enormity of what they are saying. Sanusi, are you worried?
1: I'm worried too. I'm worried for the country and I fear for the future of this country. But all we have to do is that we continue to pray for our country. But prayer alone does not solve the situation.
0: I'm coming to that. How long do we continue to pray? If we are praying, and people, and what is the essence of having a government? Is it not to punish bad behavior?
1: To punish bad behavior.
0: If we are praying and the government is not punishing people who are making some silly statements, will our prayer work?
1: Until government takes it as a point of duty that nobody is above the law in this country. Nobody is above the law.
0: Is it possible in Nigeria
1: for government to come out and say nobody is above the law? That, but if people are still acting as if they are above the law, they still take law into their hands and say anything and do anything and go scot-free with it, then I made mention of a popular bishop last week when we were talking that, okay, this bishop, this man of God, something happened within some of his pastors or something like that, and the wife got to know that, okay, maybe somebody got pregnant out of wedlock, and then they didn't want the man of God to know. Why? Because they don't want to distract him. That, okay, this has been done, no abortion, nothing. Let the families do the needful and let them continue their lives. Later the man of God got to hear, and when he heard, he said, did my wife get to know about this?
0: They say yes.
1: He said, yeah. So my wife got to know about it. For 6 months the wife was not allowed to minister or climb the altar. So if that man could do that to his wife, say, you, because of this, you will not climb the altar, then who born you now that is not a family member, or that is not a brother, that is not the wife? That means he has used the wife as well as a scapegoat. Anybody that misbehaves, because this is not my work, this is the work of God, you will be punished. Everybody sat tight. So they know that some other time they will not behave like that again. So if the government can come out and say, okay, for this person to have said this, this is the punishment, arrest him. For this person to have done this, arrest him. But if government still treat people with kid glove and still say, okay, these people are above the law, we cannot touch them, then bad things will continue to happen, bad statements will continue to go out, people will still continue to frustrate people.
0: Benga Mario, are you worried?
2: Very much worried.
0: Why are you worried?
2: Because 2027 election is fast approaching. Mm. Less than 4 or 5 months now, you'll be having the election. And the question is, are the votes of the people going to count?
0: That's what Nigerians are asking.
2: Yes.
0: With all these threats all over the place.
2: The threat, the statements, and being made so far, and we've never heard that one of those people who made the statement have been arrested or taken to court. So you can see, so it gives avenue for much more people to come up on board
0: and say what they
2: and
0: like.
2: Say whatever they like.
0: Okay.
2: Even look at the imam that was saying, talking about a Nigerian, talking about religious, and I don't want to delve much into it.
0: No, but it's viral. Everybody has heard what he said. Yeah.
2: Was saying that either Nigerian likes it or not, it's going to be Muslim ticket, they are born to rule, they are blah, blah. You can see those words, which is not too good at this point in time.
0: What do you think you should have done to that man in the normal country?
2: If it were to be, you should have, number one, arrest that guy, prosecute him, and let him be duly, let him pay dearly for that thing, because it's an incisive statement that can cause chaos in the country.
0: Okay.
2: You just thank God that in this part of the country, of the world, to an extent, Nigerians are more tolerant. Let a Christian say a vague word against the other religion. You will see what would have happened. But because we know how to tolerate ourselves, talking about Christians, we know how to tolerate individuals. So that is the reason why we are not being able. Look at Deborah, the lady that was killed in that university, Deborah something, which was killed because of an insightful statement. And now what that imam has well said is an insightful statement. So the security agency, they have not been. Look at what the father was saying. What happened in Osun State? I said, kill any political party member that you see. And he just went to was being invited by the police officers. And when he got there, they were even shaking hands with him.
0: And they
2: were even laughing.
0: And they walked away.
2: So nothing happened. So, come 2027 now, election now. If this threat is anything to go by, it will induce people not to come out to vote. Because the threat might even not encourage people to come out, because they'll be like...
0: But don't you think it will work the other way around? Because people will be angered now and say...
2: Yes, people will be angered and they want to... Look at what... Okay, let me use Osun State election, governorship election as a yardstick now. You know, the people of the APC, they are very much confident that they are going to win. And what we read that over 100 billion naira was spent... Allegedly. Now, people collected the money. Let's buy the threat. They voted out they understand the APC now, and they bring in. They brought in the other guy, Adeleke, and it was victory all over. Now, 2027 election might also go that line.
0: Okay.
2: If there is not taken,
0: okay.
2: If because of this threat, it might also go towards that route. People will be like, maybe you don't want us to. Look at the 2023 election the presidential election that came up in 2023. In Lagos State, we all saw what happened in Lagos State when some people are saying that if you are not a Yoruba, you cannot vote, blah blah blah blah. And Mr. President even lost in Lagos.
0: Okay.
2: Despite that.
0: Okay.
2: So we are trying. We are warning the political parties now. To be mindful of their utterances, to be mindful of the threat they are giving out. It is not too good for our democracy. If it were to be in a normal society, if it were to be in a normal clan, I'm telling you, those who have made that statement, you have been cooling off their head now. Look at that guy that I said, if a particular guy, chairman of the local government in Abuja,
0: Kuje,
2: he said, if you are not an APC individual, if you know you cannot do our bidding,
0: you should pack out of the
2: now. A mosquito does not lay off another mosquito on the same body that they are perching on. So the point you are making is that these statements are insightful. Nigeria should have gone past this statement, but because in Nigeria here, you know, anything goes, you can. But let it be that being a man that I'm talking here now, let me make an insightful statement as I'm talking now. Maybe that goes against the will of the government, or maybe that tarnishes the image of the government. You see, before I leave this video, come and apprehend me. Because what? They know I'm just an ordinary person that nobody knows me. But because of people that are making those statements, because they know they are working for the government, they are known by the government, they are known by the people, and you see what happens at the end of the day. They are left off the hook.
0: Okay, Sanusi, these threats, do you think Nigerians will take it with a pinch of salt? How do you think Nigerians will react at this motley of threats all over the place?
1: Some will become coward.
0: Okay.
1: And
0: let me take this call. Hello.
3: Hello.
0: Good morning.
3: Just calling back.
0: Yeah, welcome, sir.
3: You see, it is those who are in government that are really encouraging these things we are mentioning. Take for example, what Deborah said, never an exciting word at all. They asked her, how did you make it? He said, Jesus. So, is she wrong to have mentioned is Jesus? Is it because they have more of the other religious people around her that they succeeded in killing her? Typically, after killing her, what happened? What has the government done? You see, we are losing every time in one side. And we are taking it. We say we are patient. We are tolerant. People get up and they will say Nigeria belongs to them because they belong to a certain religion. And they continue saying these things. And you cannot come out and say you say something against their own religion and this. And they also say that Nigeria belongs to them. Is it true that Nigeria belongs to them? These are the things we are tolerating and we are very tolerant. That is not how life goes. 2023, what happened in Osun might not happen in 2027. What happened in Osun is going to be difficult for us to rely on it as we are winning an election in 2027. Let me tell you, if we don't start telling the people the right thing now, you will see what they are going to do in 2027. We should not continue be tolerating something that is bad.
0: Okay.
3: This country is for us. The world is for the people of God.
0: Okay.
3: It doesn't matter which religion you belong to.
0: Okay.
3: Let us always do the right thing.
0: Okay.
3: Thank you.
0: Thank you very much, Comrade George. Sanusi, you were saying something.
1: Yeah. People will be, some will become coward, and then some will become bolder. Then for you to have made that statement, then we dare you. We will go out. But the whole thing starts from the foundation. Is everybody having their PVCs?
0: Okay, look at now. Let me just take you back to what you just said.

0: NDC was prevented from entering Benue State.
1: Mm. Yes.
0: Now, Benue State youths are organizing 1 million march. Is that not a reaction?
1: Mm-hmm.
0: Don't you see? Mm-hmm. Don't you think that it is going to work that way? Whereby you said, "Oh, if you come out, we do this to you." That people are now saying, "Okay, I'm coming out."
2: I like that example you brought out. Peter Obi was not allowed to enter into Benue State, and what we learned that move was constituted by the state government,
0: mm-hmm.
2: because there cannot be something that cannot be done without the government knowing. Now, the Benue youth now mobilize a kind of 1 million youth,
0: yes.
2: in respect of that.
0: Mm.
2: You can see, so at the end of the day, it's telling that people are going to they're going to go behind the norms.
0: Mm.
2: They're going to leave the norms behind, and they're going to do what they really wanted.
0: So the threat will not amount to anything.
2: I'm telling you, the threat now, even the threat will embolden Nigerians, because 2027 election is going to be different from the normal one we've been having, because people are now more enlightened.
0: Okay.
2: People want a say. People have a say, and they want their say to see the light of the day.
0: Okay.
2: So the 2027 election is not going to be as usual. See, people are going to defy the odds.
0: Okay.
2: On that day, let's just give an example that maybe it's rain, cat and dog on that election day. People will defy the grain. I'm telling you, because they will cast their vote, and they will stand by their vote, and they want to tell our politicians that no matter how threat or that you are issuing out, we have the vote. We determine whom we want to govern us.
0: Mm.
2: It is not the threat. It's not the number of threats that are given out that will put in that highly exalted position.
0: Mm.
2: But it's you in Nigeria that will team up. It's going to be 2027 it's going to be between the politicians and we Nigerians.
0: Okay.
2: Because we are determined.
0: Okay.
2: We want a good governance.
0: Okay.
2: We want a democracy that will be less of threat.
0: Okay.
2: How can you be threatening us when we are the one giving you the vote that made it to be at where you are?
0: Okay.
2: It's not done.
0: Okay, thank you very much.
1: A lot of surprises will come up. What
0: are you
1: are not expecting?
0: Are you a prophet?
1: It's not a matter of being prophetic, okay. but a lot of surprises will come. Osun State has, you know, taught us this lesson.
0: Okay.
1: People expected a few things these people that are gathering in their large numbers, are they going to do? It's like they have come to take over the land. But at the end of the day, during the counting, we began to see the result. Oh, so this is what these people are.
0: There was a woman that shared rice with the courses.
2: Yes.
0: And I think she's now in the campaign council.
2: Erike. That woman, she constituted, I don't want to call the names that comes to my mind because I'm on here. I was wondering if our children is looking at her, at their mother, dancing naked in the market, doing that stuff, will they be happy at her? Do you know that in Osun State, people came out and they said they don't want to buy at BAM again, that because they don't believe in her again, blah, blah, blah, blah. And the workers, our workers even came out. They are saying, please, don't do that, though. If you should boycott the BAM she's selling, the product, that it will affect them,
0: the salary,
2: the workers. And you can see it tells you how our electionary process has always been. It was even costing. That if you don't vote for a particular party, it was even costing using their children to cause as a point of contact.
0: And you lost.
2: And telling, as we speak today, has anything been done to that woman?
1: Oh, yeah. That's what we're talking about now. Okay. Something will come out and immediately it will be swept under the carpet. So, We everything starts from, I don't know if there's still room for registration, PVC. Go for your PVC, get registered. Then when the time comes, I think we're looking at January and February, right?
0: January,
1: when the time comes,
0: okay,
1: go out, cast your vote for your candidates.
0: And make sure that your vote counts.
2: But what we are saying is that we don't want threats.
0: Okay.
2: We want an election that will be threats.
1: Yeah, leave people alone to do their right and return home.
0: Thank you very much. Those who are threatening Nigerians, they're even marketing themselves. Because when you threaten people, you make them interested in what you are threatening them for. You know, and this is where we call it a wrap this morning. Thank you, Benga Mario, for coming.
2: Thanks so much for having me.
0: Thank you, Sanusi Sunday, for coming.
1: You're
0: thank you
1: welcome.
0: For those thank that you. Called, and thank you for those that listened. Next Saturday, God willing, we'll come your way again. Nigeria belongs to all of us. Our votes must count, because democracy is government of the people, for the people, and by the people. And we won't allow courts to determine who wins election in Nigeria, because court is not there to tell us who we voted for. Nigerians are warming up for 2027. There's no need for threats. We need peace in our country. We want Nigerians from all

walks of life to participate in choosing their leaders. Nobody, if you are threatening people with you pack out, I cut your finger, I flog you, you are not a Democrat. It shows that you don't even know what you're saying. Nigerians must be allowed to cast their vote, and their votes must count. This is where I will call it a day. I remain yours sincerely this morning, Chukwuemeka Munachisu. God willing, next Saturday, I will come your way again. But before I drop the mic, I want to remind you once again that Wells Radio is out to do business with you. 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I will see you next Saturday, God willing. Remain blessed and stay out of trouble.

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We're reaching you live from Wales Broadcasting House along Alafi Avenue, Oluyole Estate, Ibadan. I am Toluwaleke Ali. First, the headlines. Federal government states beef of security in schools as new session begins. Federal government targets 2 million creative industry jobs by 2030. Dangote Refinery raises petrol gantry price to 1,350 naira. More than 20 children killed in DR Congo school fire. Saudi Arabia shuts key oil pipeline after drone attack launched from Iraq. And in the world of sports, Ajayi leads Hull City's tight defense against Blues' scoring threat. Those are the headlines, now the news in detail.

Federal and state governments are beefing up security in schools across the country as the 2026-2027 session commences on Monday. The move is meant to protect students, teachers and property from possible attacks by terrorists. The Federal Minister of Education said yesterday that the relevant security agencies had been mobilized for heightened vigilance, particularly around Unity colleges and their immediate environments. The Lagos and Sokoto state governments are also taking precautionary measures to secure schools and students. In the same vein, the Yo State Police Command is partnering with the Police Community Relations Committee, PCRC, to ensure safer and more secure learning environments across the state following the May 15, 2026 bandits attack on Baptist Nazarene Primary School in Yawata, Community Grammar School in Esiale, and LA Primary School, all in Orire local government area of the state. Education Minister said the safety and well-being of students and staff remain central to the federal government's commitment to providing a secure and conducive environment for teaching and learning. The federal government has said it was targeting the creation of 2 million jobs in the creative industry by 2030 as it moves to turn the country's cultural assets and creative talent into commercially viable enterprises. The Minister of Art, Culture, Tourism and Creative Economy, Hannah Tumusawa, disclosed this yesterday at the closing ceremony of the 2026 Kano Creative Summit, organized by the National Theatre as part of an effort to strengthen Nigeria's creative economy and equip practitioners with the necessary skills for sustainable businesses. She challenged creative practitioners in northern Nigeria to take ownership of their works, strengthen their business structures, and leverage intellectual property to generate sustainable incomes. The two-day summit, which ended on Friday, was themed Beyond Lagos, Unlocking Northern Nigeria's Creative Economy. Musawa said Kano's centuries-old creative traditions demonstrated that the city had operated a vibrant creative economy long before the concept became part of the formal economic policy. Dangote Petroleum Refinery has increased the gantry price of premium motor spirit petrol from 1,265 naira to 1,350 naira per litre, effective Saturday, 12 September 2026. It was earlier predicted that there could be fresh hike in fuel prices following the rise in oil prices. The latest adjustment is the fourth upward review of Dangote Refinery's petrol gantry price since August 21. The refinery had increased the price from 1,165 naira to 1,185 naira per litre on August 21, before raising it to 1,200 naira on August 26. It subsequently increased the price to 1,265 naira on August 29 and has now added another 85 naira per litre, taking the gantry price to 1,350 naira. The successive increases have raised the refinery's petrol price by 185 naira per litre, or about 15.9% in 22 days. In a circular issued late on Friday by the Group Commercial Operations of Dangote Petroleum Refinery and Petrochemicals, the company notified customers of the revised prices. At least 24 school children have died in a stampede as they tried to flee a fire that engulfed two schools in rebel-held Bukavu in the Eastern Democratic Republic of Congo, officials there have said. Adults are also reported to have died in the fire, and there are fears that the death toll could rise further in the densely populated Kadutu commune. Survivors have been taken to nearby hospitals, and footage of the scene shows children lying on hospital floors in pain. Some 300 houses have also been destroyed in the fire, the cause of which is unknown. Rebel-appointed authorities released a provisional death toll of 24 on Thursday evening, confirming previous reports, but there are fears that more people may have died. U.S. President Donald Trump is in Ireland for a two-day visit. Has arrived at Famleagh House in Phoenix Park, where he's meeting with Irish Prime Minister Michael Martin.
Trump's first visit to the official residence of the Irish president, where he had a courtesy call with Irish President Catherine Connolly. He will also attend events at the U.S. Ambassador to Ireland's residence before attending the Amgen Irish Open Golf Tournament, which is taking place at the Trump International Golf Links and Hotel Dunberg in County Clare, which he owns. It was greeted by Irish Deputy Prime Minister Simon Harris and Irish Foreign Minister Ellen McEntee at Dublin Airport this morning. President Connolly, an outspoken Gaza activist, has been critical of the US and said Trump is acting like a bully over tariffs, has come under pressure to raise issues in the Middle East during a brief meeting with the US president. Saudi Arabia has closed a critical oil pipeline after it was attacked by drones launched from Iraq as conflict in the Middle East widens. Iraq said it had fired a military commander and launched an investigation after admitting the drone attack on its neighbor's east-west pipeline had originated in one of its provinces bordering Iraq. The 1,200 pipeline has helped Saudi Arabia, the world's largest crude oil exporter, bypass the Strait of Hormuz. The incident comes amid a major advance by the Iranian-backed Houthi rebels in Yemen, putting more pressures on global oil shipping routes as the U.S.-Iran war stretches into the seventh month. Riyadh yesterday said it had shut the pipeline as a precaution as satellite images of scorched ground and smoke near the site emerged. The foreign ministry said the attack resulted in some injuries and damage, which was still being assessed.

0: And finally, in the exciting world of sports, Semi Ajayi and Hull City face their toughest test of the Premier League season so far when they travel to Stamford Bridge today to take on Chelsea's side that have scored more goals than any other team in the EPL this season. While Chelsea have been prolific in attack, they've also conceded in each of their opening three league games. Hull, meanwhile, are yet to concede a goal since their promotion from the Championship, setting up an intriguing clash between the league's most potent attack and its tightest defence. Ajayi started all three of Hull's league games, playing 244 minutes and scoring in their opening day 2-0 victory over Manchester United. That's it on the World News at noon. Before we end the news, here are the highlights. Federal and state governments are beefing up security in schools across the country as the 2026-2027 session commences on Monday. The federal government has said that it was targeting the creation of 2 million jobs in the creative industry by 2030 as it moves to turn the country's cultural assets and creative talent into commercially viable enterprises. Dangote Petroleum Refinery has increased the gantry price of premium motor spirit petrol from 1,265 naira to 1,350 naira per litre, effective Saturday, 12th September 2026. At least 24 children have died in a stampede as they tried to flee a fire that engulfed two schools in the rebel-held Bukavu in the Eastern Democratic Republic of Congo, officials have said. Saudi Arabia has closed a critical oil pipeline after it was attacked by drones launched from Iraq as conflict in the Middle East widened. Finally, in the exciting world of sports, we told you that Semi Ajayi and Hull City face their toughest test in the Premier League season so far where they travel to Stamford Bridge today to take on the Chelsea side that have scored more goals than any other team in the EPL this season. The bulletin was compiled and edited by Kunle Olowu. Stay connected with us on all social media platforms at Wales Radio 893. Like our Facebook page at Wales Radio 893 FM fan page. 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I am Toluwaleke Ali. Thank you for listening. God bless you.
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0: 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And we're reaching you live from Wales Broadcasting House along Alafi Avenue, Oluyole Estate, Ibadan. And as you know, that Wales Radio 89.3 FM is a family radio station. We always ensure that everything that has to do with the benefit of every member, we always bring it to you. My name is Toluwaleke Ali, the radio princess. And this afternoon, I have a very, very special guest with me in the studio today. And for those who already know, and maybe you don't know yet, today with me in the studio, we have the distinguished broadcaster, television host, and media executive, as well as one of Nigeria's most respected voices in the media space, Morayo Afolabi Brown. And with over 2 decades of experience in broadcasting and media, Morayo has built a remarkable career telling stories, leading conversations, and creating platforms that address issues affecting everyday Nigerians. And she's best known as the former host of the widely known television talk show, Your View, where she became known for her engaging style and thought-provoking conversations. And beyond broadcasting, she's a media leader. She's an author and a passionate advocate for women and young people. And a wealth of experience and impact in the industry has made her a voice worth listening to. Ladies and gentlemen, join me as I welcome this afternoon Morayo Afolabi Brown. Hello.
1: Hello, Tolu. How are you?
0: I'm very well, thank you.
1: Thanks for having me.
0: It's so good to have you in the studio.
1: Yeah.
0: So how has Ibadan been for you so far?
1: I love it. You know, great people. I'm enjoying it. It's been fun. I've visited about 5 or so stations and it's been incredible.
0: Ooh.
1: I've had some good food too.
0: Okay. I was going to ask you Ibadan Bula because that's what Ibadan is well known for. Did you enjoy it?
1: Of course.
0: Okay. I love that. And I have with me in the studio a little Morayo. She said she wants to welcome you to Ibadan. Morayo.
2: 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Thank you.
1: Aww. Thank you, Mariah. I'm glad to be here.
0: Okay, thank you so much. All right, so let's get on to this street. And because we're a family radio station, let's start from the background. You come from a prominent family. Your father was an activist and a lawyer. Your mother, astute business owner. So you could have decided to, you know, step into her foot and say, let me take over our shops in Apugbom. But you decided that you wanted to do broadcasting. So why broadcasting?
1: Thank you very much, Tulu. I think for me, broadcasting was just the means to an end. Because I felt that, how do I play my part in reorientating Nigerians and really marking my own quota in helping to develop Nigeria. And I realized the power of media. I realized how movies and talk shows were very instrumental in changing the mindset of how people think. So my father was a lawyer, my mother was a businesswoman, and I just told myself, okay, which tool can I use? And it's media. And because I lived in the U.S. for some time, I was there when The View was created by Barbara Walters. And I told myself that whenever I get back to Nigeria, I'm definitely going to do a show like this. So Your View was birthed out of something that I knew that I've seen before. And I just desired a tool that I can use to change the mindset of Nigerians when it comes to issues of life.
0: Okay, so let's talk about you moving from U.S. back to Nigeria.
1: Yes.
0: Now, a lot of young Nigerians now just want to move and just stay over there and never come back. Now, for you to decide to jackpada to Nigeria, what influenced your decision that, you know what, even though I've seen outside the shores of this land, I want to come back to give back?
1: So for me, I have all brothers, and the last brother before me is 12 years older than me. So he lived in America. My father wasn't really happy that he and the other brothers didn't come back to Nigeria. So even though I was going to America, he begged me that, Mariah, when you finish your school, just come back. Promise me you come back. So I think it was my father's words to my ears, because I met my brother for the first time when I entered the U.S. at the age of 15. So I've heard about them. I knew I had brothers, but I never met them because we're all in the U.S. So they left when I was like 3 years old or 2 years old.
0: Oh.
1: So for me, it was more like an instruction for my father that no matter what happens, once you're done with your university, you can work a couple of years. I worked about 2 years, and then I came home. It was just something I had to do because my dad had insisted that I must not stay back, and I'm the only girl. So I wanted to come back home and support my mom to take care of my dad.
0: Okay, that's really good. It shows that you're a very family-oriented person. Okay, now would you say that your early knowledge about politics as a result of what your father did influenced your choice?
1: Oh, absolutely. My father was the kind of person that he was an activist. He was defending people in court that were not paying him. He was speaking against the military junta at the time. He was Babangida's, one of Babangida's worst enemies. I mean, he was just speaking against the ills of society at the time. And that's all I was raised to see. Every single day in the evening, he sees friends, colleagues, everybody in the house debating, discussing, shouting, arguing. They're talking about Nigeria. They are strategizing. We go for the office meetings. He has seen all sorts of people in the office trying to get him to defend them, see what they can do. They don't have money. They'll come with oranges. They'll come with effort. That's what they have. And he's there defending them. And he wear his suit and go to court and be defending these people that can't pay him. So those are the kind of things I saw. And I saw that he made his own impact that way. That's why, for me, impact was so critical. So I just chose media as a route to make my own impact.
0: Okay. All right. Now let's come to talk about your journey as a broadcaster.
1: Yes.
0: You evolved from being at High TV to TVC and now to Leavein. What were the challenges that you encountered as you moved?
1: Well, the first challenge is that I wasn't initially a trained broadcaster. I speak fast. I stumble on my words. I stutter. You know, I have a bit of stammering, and it was really difficult for me to get into that. I never wanted to be on television. It was never my desire. I wanted to do a show, and I wanted to be the producer back then. So when Your View even started, I didn't plan to be in the host at all. I had recruited somebody else to host the show. I had a team, and unfortunately one day the host of the show just said, "Mariah, I'm sorry, I want to become a writer. I can't host your show." She told me on Friday, and we're going live on Monday. I said, "So what exactly do you want me to do when you now leave?" She's like, "Well, sorry, I have to go." And I think it was my producer then. I said, "Mariah, I'm sorry, since you're the one that created this show, you have to host the show." So I got on television clueless, you know, but I was driven by the objective, which is to give women a platform for expression. So for me, the focus really helped me to decide and stick to this industry. So for me, that was the journey really for getting to where I am today.
0: Okay. Let's move to Your View now.
1: Yeah.
0: What birthed the idea?
1: So Your View was something that when I was in 1996, I was in the US when Barbara Walters started The View. And she was the trained journalist. She brought in an actress. She brought in a comedian. She brought in different people to co-host the show with her. And I thought it was really brilliant. And the idea was to have different women from different backgrounds. So I knew in my heart that I wanted to do that in Nigeria. So when I had the opportunity, I was working at High TV. I tried to create this in High TV. At the time, my boss was like, "That's not our focus." But when I got to High TVC, I said, "Listen, I want to create a TV show for women." And I was given the support by my MD at the time. So I wanted women from different backgrounds, different religion, different experiences, different exposures. And I called for auditions, and I interviewed different women. So I wanted them to be very distinct, you know, in their outlook of life. And then I brought them together. We had a great show. So that's really how Your View started. And yeah, it's been great since.
0: Okay, let's talk about one major incident that happened when you were still hosting Your View.
1: Yeah.
0: During the NSAS protest,
1: yes,
0: there was an incident that happened and you and your ladies were attacked live. How did that make you feel? And did you not consider that this thing I'm even doing, maybe I should just leave it at this point?
1: Sister, you know, that day, when that thing happened at the NSAS, the night before, the producers and I had a meeting with the team. And ladies, I told my girls, I said, "Guys, tomorrow on the show might be our last day ever on the show for different reasons. Either they burn us, either that the show is shut down, whatever it is, either the government says they're going to shut it down for whatever we say, but I want you to give your all. So tomorrow's show can be our last day. So come with everything," because two of them were living on the island, myself and Tokwe were living close by. And then Tokwe, you and I were living close by the office, so you and I can be physically on set. The other ladies, I want you to join in via Zoom. So the ladies came in with everything they've got. They were willing to speak truth to power. And they did exactly what they did. They spoke their mind, they spoke their heart. They spoke against what they believed the government had done at the time. So we spoke our hearts. So we're really disappointed when eventually we were attacked, you know, and people now turned it to look as if we were at fault. But I mean, it was a very difficult moment because that day, Batokpe and I were in the building with other crew members, you know, and the fire was closing in on us. And people outside were running away. We were inside. And Topper's husband was actually one of those running away. He said as he ran about two steps, he now ran because, where am I going?
0: My wife is inside.
1: So he had to just turn back and beg the police that he can't go, that his wife is inside that building. You know, we were just lucky. Because the moment I saw fire, I took, because the guys are telling us to hide somewhere. They said, if we hide, we'll die. Let's find, we'll go and face the riots outside. Let's just go, let's open the door because we can't stay inside. So that's when all of them, we all gathered together and I went outside. It was a really difficult time. I mean, we thought because the mob took us, and I think I'm not really giving proper credit to this lady. I can't remember her name. She was going to send somebody to us. The guy just, one big thug just came and gave us, this person said, I'm going to pick you up. And this, and he just grabbed us in between everything. And he just grabbed us and just, we didn't even know where he took us to. We now found ourselves inside somebody's house and he just put us to stay there. So, I mean, it was a very interesting. In fact, I'm not even sure I've spoken about it since that time.
0: Wow.
1: I mean, you're bringing up memories right now. I've not really spoken about that because Tokoya has spoken about it, but I've really chosen not to speak so much about that incident. Maybe I've never been ready for that, but maybe soon I'll talk about it. Now that you mentioned it.
0: Okay.
1: I'll bring it back up.
0: We'll look forward to that. Okay. Now, there's a notion about female broadcasters that, you know, just like actors and actresses, a lot of us have been stereotyped. How have you been able to take that stereotype of the fact that broadcasters, female broadcasters especially, don't usually have happy homes out of your home and balance home with your work?
1: Would you say female broadcasters don't have to have a home? I don't know. Well, I think it's just having the right spouse to understand our industry. You know, when I started, you know, my husband and I, there was friction because it was like, why would you be mentioning my name on your station? Why are you with the call hiring me and you? Please don't mention my name in that. I don't want to hear my name in that. You know? So initially it was tough. You know, it took a long time for him to understand, okay, this is the work I'm doing. I'm not trying to put our family out there, but I have to share real life experiences to help others. So it took a while. I'm not going to pretend as if it just happened overnight, you know. And after a while, he accepted, because we had a conversation, quick him around. This area, I don't do this. This area, I don't go there, you know. I said so, you know. But eventually, in recent times, when I started the Mariah show, and we started doing some good numbers on YouTube, and, you know, some revenue was coming in, I said, hey, uncle, this thing you don't want to talk about, maybe we should discuss, because this matter. So this thing you don't say, don't put your family. Let us sit down, have a conversation. Are you sure she don't want me to interview you? He said, okay, let us test it. When we did the first or two episodes, when he saw some dollars, when is the next interview again? So now he's all in, but again, we are careful because we also have a marriage and family to keep. So, we have to be careful in what we're sharing. So, we keep to modify, but it's important to have the right spouse. Who understands your industry, and you also as a woman must be willing to give them time to come around and understand what we're doing here.
0: Okay. You've been dragged a couple of times online again and again. How does that make you feel?
1: I don't even, you see, when you now, this is like the second or third person asking me this question. Honestly, for me, I know I've been dragged, but let's see, I'm so kind of used to it. You know, in the early days when I was dragged, I didn't understand it. It really, really affected me, and it really pushed me to the point where, you know, I was really hurt, you know, and it hurt my family. But since that time, I stopped reading comments. I don't even have a clue what they are saying. And they said, I don't read it on my show, on my page. I don't read it on Insta blog. I don't read it anywhere else. I just focus on what I do. But when I started the Mariah show, I had to be reading comments because I'm starting a new show and I need to get feedback from Nigerians on what they think about the show. So in recent times, I've started reading comments. So, so those days of dragging, I'm not aware. I was told. But I didn't see the dragon because, and again, I thank God for my husband. He's been somebody that is a good covering over me and my family. So I'm not bothered about the dragon.
0: Okay. Now, before we move on to talk about the Mariah show now, you could have left TVC after the old NSAS incident at that time, but you chose to stay. You rose up to the position of the MD of the TVC Entertainment. Yeah. Why did you leave at that time?
1: I left TVC 2019 as a deputy director, and then I was rehired back in 2023 as MD. I think, you know, as a broadcaster, when you work for a period, you just feel like there's something else out there. you want to test the waters. And that's why I try to make sure that I have a good relationship with my boss, with the company, such that I'm not having issues. So even if I have to come back. So I think for me, it was a no-brainer. I knew that I had my base, my foundation there. And I knew that I wasn't leaving on a bad note. So even if I go out and test the waters and wasn't working, I can always come back. So TVC hiring me back, for me, was a fantastic opportunity for me to continue what I was doing before.
0: Okay. Now let's talk about the Mariah show. At what point did you know that this is what you're going to do eventually?
1: Well, you know, the truth is that it's never really clear until you start. I just knew I wanted to start my own show. I knew I wanted to move on. I knew that it was time for me to do something bigger. The whole concept wasn't crystallized until when I actually just started, you know. So when we started having meetings, planning, strategizing, but I just knew I wanted to have my own talk show, and I wanted to have a daily live audience show, you know. And I think it was after Your View turned 10 years, I then realized that it's time for me to pivot. I just knew that Your View had matured to the point where it can stand alone, and the ladies love the show just as much as I do. So there was no point in me staying anymore, and they were able to run with the vision, the producers, the team, everybody's, Your View is a mature product. So me being there is not going to add any additional value. I've done the best I can. So it's time for me to move. So yeah, it was the right time.
0: Okay. If you're just joining, this is a special interview session with Mariah Afolabi Brown. And so far, you know, we've been having conversation, basically that for those who don't know, the Mariah show is presently in Ibadan.
1: Yes, sir.
0: So what should the Ibadan people expect hosting the Mariah show?
1: So again, my show is about joy, happiness, laughter, fun, dancing. And in all of that, we have conversations. We discuss with Nigerian people. We hear their views on issues, hot topics, what's going on in Nigeria. What do you think? How do you feel? What can government do better? How can we as a people do better to build our nation? So it's a conversation show where we're going to see real Nigerians talk. And I would like to invite everybody to come. I mean, you have to register at themariahshow.com page. It would be nice to just see you all at the show. I'll also be having a private dinner for those who would like to have a private session with me. It's a ticketed event. So I think it's on Wednesday evening. We're going to have that privately at Jack's Hotel. So I'm in town to really speak, and because lots of people want to know why I pivoted, how I started, how I got the money, who helped me, who's the one, you know. So they wanted to just hear my story. And that's why I'll be having that conversation with people privately on Wednesday. So if you would like to come for that, that's fine. But yeah, we're here in your town.
0: Well, okay, so I'm interested in that private dinner. How do I come?
1: So if you just go to themariahshow.com, so that one, you get the details of that. It's a ticketed dinner, but we're happy to have you.
0: Okay. All right. So since you started the Mariah show, you said you just started.
1: Yes.
0: What were the unexpected it was until it started that you started to see that, wow, so this is actually it, and the challenges that you face and how you've been able to pretty much balance it.
1: You know when you're doing a 9-to-5, you just come to the office, producer has taught the work, you only just to read and, you know,
0: and go back.
1: It's a different world though. When you become an executive producer or a business owner, you have to pay salaries, you have to worry about diesel, you got to make sure the machines are working. It's a whole new world. So we're just 8 months old. You know, we're still working. So I won't say it's all perfect now. The challenges are still coming and going, you know, but it's an interesting journey. It's quite interesting, and I'm loving it. So I wouldn't say challenges are there, but there are things, and they're nothing that's insurmountable. There are things that we're overcoming every single day. So we're still moving.
0: Okay. So where do you see the Mariah show in the nearest future?
1: So the Mariah show is a part of a family called MAP Productions. So MAP Production is the production house, and the idea really is to begin to do bigger projects in future. So currently we're doing the Mariah show, we're doing Brown's Couch, we're doing a few other game shows, and in the next few years we hope to build more content and possibly go into movie production at some point. So yeah, it's a production company that's going to do multiple content.
0: Okay. All right. Thank you so much.
1: Mariah, do you have any questions for me? Any other question?
0: Mariah, do you have any question?
3: Any questions? Just one. You sure?
0: Okay. Okay. So what advice would you give to young broadcasters, especially the females?
1: There's work to be done. Listen, I know we all just want to wake up, be in front of the camera, and just talk. But there is a lot of re-engineering that we need to do. reorganizing and even helping Nigerians, you know, understand things better. So I think that there's young broadcasters need to stay focused on what the assignment is. We have a nation to educate. We have a nation to expose. We have people to teach. So we need to do the work of learning so that we are given information and we begin to drown the uneducated online broadcasters who are giving false information and giving and shaping the narrative such that the nation would not move forward. So there's a responsibility that we all have, and I think we should all just find that responsibility and stick to it.
0: All right, to find the responsibility and stick to it. Thank you so much. Mm-hmm. So say I to our Ibadan people in Yoruba. No,
1: Ibadan kini so. Kato ni kimasano ni. Shawa shala fi ale wa moti wa luyi o ambo ni Gap Studios ni. Oluyole area ni bi honoring road bi mobile but you get about to darupo mobile ma mobile tower so my register ni www.murayoshow.com te ba ti wa e register ruko yin e le get seat yin a kan fe marry tin a kan fe je kan show up to ba ti show ben le wa bi te ma joko si but ta ba ti mo pe nbo a le plan fun yin a ma wa ni jo Monday September 14th 15th 16th and 17th is 4 days. So if you cannot come on Monday you can come on Tuesday. Any day we are here all week and ama de ma ni good time pelu yin. So en ta ba de fe se private dinner pelu mi e tun lo si website wa na every link to register for it. I'm at a small dinner ni Jag Hotel Ninja Wednesday.
0: All right, see you there. Thank you so much. See, you did great.
1: Yes, sir. Yes, sir.
0: You did great. Thank you so much for coming. And Ibadan is so glad to have you with us. You. All right. So we expect that, you know, you go from Ibadan to other cities
1: soon.
0: Yes, eventually.
1: All
0: right. Thank you so much for being a part of this very special session. And of course, remember to register to be a part at www.themorayoshow.com. My name is Toluwaleke Ali, the radio princess.

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1: 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Joining Venerable J.O.B. Kehinde on the program, Capstone Capsule, is a well-known teacher of the world, Reverend Professor Adetokunbo Ilesomi. You cannot listen to these two anointed men of God and have your life remain the same. So, tune in every Sunday at 1:30 p.m. to 2 p.m. for life-transforming, repositioning, and restoring messages on the program, Capstone Capsule, with Venerable J.O.B. 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
0: 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Yeah, again, one new fashion was the FC Porto. Like we call Manchester City, the policy. Then you got the Arsenal, if you call Man City, bullet. One blue, one blue, black. You need DJ community sheet. Arsenal, Boji, one jam, you met us so do. That's it by any Man City, TGO. One G, my everybody, the world. Man City, oh, bad. 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
0: so important
1: you must fight for the integrity of this badge
0: obudodoti
1: you must play dirty so and mo expect pe ilu yen na ni mo expect ki Man U six say against Man City.
0: Papa Julo Michael Carrick not a cop and Manchester.
1: Yeah, been a former player. And imagine a coach Maresca no, or not former assistant coach Man City no ni. So Oju Koju by
0: insist. What it takes to defeat
1: what he does, what he do more, what he do more. And you must want to a coach here, a woody for Man U player. Pe, you have a coach that has been an ex player. So that when he play Debbie Jidada. So Timon Balo Tima you by Shisha won't be Shellola. 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

Good afternoon. This is Homefront. I am your presenter, Reverend Omobolanle Anyofeoluwa Alabi, a veteran journalist, a wife, mother, grandmother, and Word Gospel minister. Homefront is about resolving and discussing issues that affect the home, from finances to spiritual matters, charting the careers of our children, understanding our spouses, and many more matters that affect the home. Let's now go on a short break. We'll be back.

Welcome back. This is your program, Hope Front, on Wells Radio, 89.3 FM, your preferred wholesome radio. Now, today, we are going to be talking about adultery, which can also be called infidelity or cheating in marriage. Is it common in our society? There's a tendency to believe men are more guilty when we talk about adultery. But is that so? Quite a number of men have come out publicly demanding to know the paternity of their children. Did you say sacrilegious? Okay, let's first discuss what adultery or infidelity is. Come along with me. Infidelity in marriage is a breach of trust where one partner engages in emotional or sexual intimacy with someone outside the committed relationship. This often leads to significant pain, anger, and potential depression for the betrayed spouse. It encompasses various forms, and these include sexual, emotional, and cyber affairs, and is a violation of the agreed upon sexual and emotional exclusivity within the marriage. Infidelity can stem from various factors such as lack of affection, communication breakdown, low self-esteem, or unresolved issues within the marriage itself. We say there are no excuses for this. Let's just go on. Some men complain that their wives let go of their looks after having children. They stop looking good. They go around the house with a wrapper tied around their chests, not caring if they ooze body odor. They are sweaty and therefore cannot help it if they find their female colleagues more attractive. Now, listen to this. The female colleagues don't nag. That is the side of men. Now, women claim they work their fingers to the bone, caring for the family, getting home tired and weary, and still have to prepare food, get ready for the next day, and then are physically and emotionally worn out to respond to sexual advances from their spouses. Now, resentment begins to build up. Negative emotions creep in, lack of trust, lack of care, breakdown in communication, and so on and so forth. And this brings us to the question, why does adultery happen? Why does it happen? Number one, let's touch on relationship issues. Lack of affection, emotional connection, communication or intimacy within marriage. The relationship breaks down when the spouse feels that there is lack of affection. They're not being given enough attention in the house. Their emotional well-being is not taken care of. That is one point. Another one is individual factors. Low self-esteem, mental health issues like depression or past trauma. The issues they've been over the years, and the bereaved spouse begins to feel that these issues have not been addressed well. Now, situational triggers. Major life changes, prolonged periods of separation or stressful periods that can contribute to issues in judgment. For instance, separation when the husband works in another town and the wife works in another town, they are used to being separated. When they eventually come together, that bridge cannot be passed without sitting down and conversing. Another one is lack of commitment. A weak commitment to the relationship can increase the likelihood of infidelity. Like I said, when the husband lives in another town, the woman lives in another town, there's a tendency to become independent and you feel you are not committed to this relationship. This person does not give you attention. Also, some have this background issue of polygamy. They are from polygamous backgrounds. And for them, if it doesn't work, then I'll take another spouse. Let's see how this would help. Now, let's talk about the impact of infidelity. One of the major ones is the emotional distress. Yes, emotional distress. When a betrayed spouse often experiences anger, jealousy, grief, and depression, and you just begin to feel, oh, why am I in this situation? I can see my friend's home so flourishing and blossoming. Why did I make this mistake? Begin to ruminate over negative issues in your mind, and depression begins to set in. Another thing that sets in is breach of trust. Infidelity erodes trust, which is a foundational element of a strong marriage. Without trust, issues abound. Without trust, you begin to suspect every move of your spouse. Even when there is nothing, you begin to imagine the worst. Now, this leads to relationship breakdown.
This can lead to the end of a marriage. Though some couples can repair the damage and rebuild trust with effort. Effort in capitals. EFFORT. Effort in capitals. This also happens when couples grow apart. No shared vision, no shared goals. They do not discuss what is going to happen after a certain time. They do not have, probably also, they have financial, religious beliefs that scatter the marriage, that tears them apart. Lack of vision. Okay, another thing I want us to look at. People tend to mix up adultery and fornication. Let's look at what adultery is again, then we will look at what fornication is. Adultery is sexual intercourse involving at least one married person with someone other than their spouse, while fornication is sexual intercourse between two unmarried people. Both are considered forms of sexual immorality, but adultery is a more specific transgression that violates the marital covenant, whereas fornication encompasses a broader range of non-marital sexual activity. Adultery is defined as sexual intercourse between a married person and someone who is not their spouse. Then violation, it violates the marriage vows and the sanctity of the marriage bond. Religious context. In many religious traditions, it is considered a severe sin because it betrays a sacred covenant. Actually, in the Bible, the Hebrews, they would stone a woman caught in adultery, and usually the man would go scot-free. Now, let's go to fornication. The definition of fornication is sexual intercourse between two people who are not married to each other. And the scope, it is a broader term for sexual relations outside of marriage, and can apply to the sexual activity of unmarried individuals, regardless of their partner's marital status. Religious context. In a biblical context, fornication is used to describe all sexual relations outside of marriage. Now, let's go to the key differences. Marital status is the distinguishing factor. Adultery specifically requires at least one party to be married, whereas fornication involves only unmarried individuals. Then the nature of violation. Adultery is defined by its breach of the marriage covenant, which is a more specific violation than fornication. Now, the broadness of both terms. Fornication is a more general term for any form of non-marital sexual activity, while adultery is a specific type of non-marital sexual activity involving a married individual. I would like us to also focus on adultery in Nigeria. Adultery in Nigeria is treated differently across religions and legal systems, having both criminal and civil consequences. In Northern Nigeria, under the Penal Code, it is a criminal offense punishable by imprisonment or a fine, though it is not prosecuted as such in Southern Nigeria under the Criminal Code. In the Northern states that follow Sharia law, adultery is a severe criminal offense with significant penalties for Muslims. Civilly, adultery can be a ground for divorce across Nigeria under the Matrimonial Courses Act, provided the spouse finds the adultery intolerable. Now, under criminal offense, Northern Nigeria Penal Code, Sections 387 and 388 of the Penal Code makes adultery a criminal offense punishable by imprisonment, listen to that, of up to 2 years or a fine or both. Now, Southern Nigeria, the Criminal Code. Adultery is not a criminal offense under the Criminal Code, which applies to the southern part of Nigeria. Sharia law. In northern states where it is applied, adultery is called zina. Z-I-N-A. It is a severe criminal offense with significant penalties, but this only applies to Muslims under Islamic personal law. How to prove adultery in courts in Nigeria? To prove an irretrievable breakdown of marriage due to adultery, the petitioner must show that the respondent committed adultery and that they find it intolerable. The court considers various factors when determining damages for adultery. Now, what is the usual punishment for adultery? In jurisdictions where adultery is illegal, punishments vary from fines and all that. In 15 countries all over the world, the punishment includes, up till now, it still includes stoning, although in recent times it has been legally enforced only in Iran and Somalia.
Now, the question is infidelity grounds for divorce in Nigeria? Now, I'm quoting section 15(2)(b) of the Act. A marriage can be dissolved if the respondent has committed adultery and the petitioner finds it intolerable to live with them. How to prevent adultery? To prevent adultery, both partners must foster and secure a connected relationship by improving communication, expressing appreciation, and prioritizing quality time together. It's also essential to establish clear boundaries around infidelity, explore new activities to stay engaged, and address underlying issues or needs within the marriage. If you or your partner are struggling with infidelity or have a history of it, consider seeking individual or couples therapy for professional guidance and support. Now, for individuals, understand the root causes. Reflect on why the temptation to cheat arises, whether it stems from feeling unfulfilled, seeking novelty, or addressing unmet needs. Now, another one. End affairs and remove temptations. Immediately stop any extramarital relationships and create distance from situations or people that could lead to infidelity. Another one, be a secure outlet. Become a source of emotional support and open communication for your partner, making them feel safe to express their thoughts and desires without judgment. Again, seek professional help. We've been saying this throughout the program. Seek professional help. Consider individual therapy to address personal patterns and motivations for infidelity, as this can be a critical step in personal change, according to a write-up, Mind and Body. Now, this is an advice for couples. One, prioritize quality time. Actively create opportunities for fun and connection through date nights, new hobbies, and engaging in activities you both enjoy. Another one, establish clear boundaries. Have honest conversations to define what constitutes infidelity for both of you, preventing misunderstandings about acceptable behavior. Another one, keep romance alive, yes. Show consistent appreciation, compliment each other, and maintain intimacy and excitement to keep the relationship vibrant and fulfilling. Address unmet needs. Be attentive to each other's emotional, physical, and intellectual needs. As a partner, seeking fulfillment elsewhere may be a sign of a lack within the marriage. And finally, consider couples counseling. This is a recurring decimal. Work with a professional to navigate conflict, improve communication, and develop strategies to strengthen your bond and achieve your desired relationship outcomes. Now, if adultery has occurred, these are what I feel can help out. Number one, prioritize healing and trust. If both partners are committed to the marriage, the reward can be a renewed sense of connection. Two, be patient. Healing from infidelity takes time, so be patient with yourself and your partner as you work through the process. Now, finally, again, seek guidance. A married counselor can provide a non-judgmental space to address the issues, work through patterns of behavior, and establish a plan for building trust. Now, how do we address this? How? One, communicate openly. Have honest conversations with your partner about what constitutes infidelity and what your expectations are for emotional and sexual exclusivity. Then also another thing you can do is to address underlying issues. Work with your partner to address the issues that may have contributed to the infidelity, such as communication problems, unmet needs, or individual struggles. For instance, a man or a woman, they may begin to see alcohol as a respite from unhappiness, and this will never work. It will just get worse. Then another major one is seeking professional help. Consider therapy or counseling to help both partners cope with the betrayal, to heal and determine if the relationship can be mended. Because some people, they separate for a while, they come back together again, but it won't work out because the issues that led to the separation have not been addressed.
Now let's ponder upon cheating again. What is cheating in marriage? Cheating in marriage is a deeply hurtful and damaging betrayal that can shatter trust and leave emotional scars that last a lifetime. While most people associate cheating with physical infidelity, it can take on various forms, both physical and emotional. There are gray areas when defining cheating in a relationship. It's important to know when to draw the line, if you are the perpetrator, or how to tell if your partner is cheating on you. Don't just jump to conclusion. So let's explore the types of cheating in a relationship and discuss why addressing cheating is crucial. What is cheating? Cheating in a relationship is a breach of trust where one partner engages in behavior that is emotionally intimate with someone outside the committed relationship. While the specific definition of cheating can vary from one relationship to another, it generally involves actions that betray the exclusivity and faithfulness expected in a committed partnership. Cheating can manifest in numerous ways, from physical affairs to emotional infidelity, and even through the misuse of technology and social media. Yes, technology and social media. For example, exchanging romantic messages and sexually explicit photographs with another person. So, simply put, cheating or adultery is being unfaithful to your spouse. There are different types of cheating, and it doesn't only involve physical affairs. It can include sexual intimacy, emotional attachment, or gratification from someone other than your partner. There's a need to address cheating in a relationship. Confronting different types of cheating in marriage is crucial because it directly impacts the foundation of trust and respect, which are essential for a healthy partnership. Cheating breaches this trust, creating emotional turmoil and eroding the sense of security between spouses. Confronting it openly allows for honest communication, allowing one to understand underlying issues and either work toward healing or make informed decisions.

relationship. Ignoring or avoiding the issue can lead to prolonged pain, resentment, and a communication breakdown, ultimately hindering the possibility of either reconciliation or personal growth for both individuals involved. And oh, let's forget, marriage is between two people, not your parents, your siblings, or your friends, your pastor, your imam. No, marriage is between two people. So we must also learn to resolve issues between ourselves now when it seems as if the relationship cannot be salvaged. Then we can go to our pastors, married counselors, our imams, and all that. Now, here are some common types of cheating in a relationship, shedding light on the different ways trust can be breached. Now, number one, cheating sexually. This is the most common one. Having sexual intimacy outside the marriage. Physical infidelity is one of the most common types of cheating in a relationship. This entails sexual intimacy with somebody that isn't your spouse. It is being unfaithful to your partner and is a breach of a couple's sexual exclusivity. Remember the oath, with my body, I thee worship, and all that. Now, being sexually intimate with a person, not your partner, is the most obvious sign of cheating. In most cases, this leads to a breakup or a separation or even divorce. An apparent sign your partner is cheating on you is if your sex life has taken a downward turn. They will most likely not be interested in physical contact with you. They will avoid it, you know, both sides of a man or a woman, they will avoid it. Now, another one is online affairs. Yes, in years past, in decades past, this wasn't so. But now with the availability of social media, it exists. You know, there's some men and women that go to sites that are meant for singles. They go on this single, they go on dates with people they have never met before. Anyway, let's go on. This is a relationship with intimate and sexual undertones. Did you hear that? Intimate and sexual undertones that thrives online through text, calls, and video calls. The parties may not even know themselves, apart from the basic information such as age, profession, and physical appearance from pictures shared. The parties involved in an internet affair may never meet each other, but their connection can affect their committed relationship. An online affair can evoke feelings of jealousy and anger in a partner. Cyber infidelity can be regarded as betrayal and can break the trust in a relationship. Because really, if you cannot get that emotion in your partner, then you go online with a stranger and you share your pictures, you share your life, you begin to talk sexual language online. That is really, really bad. Now, financial infidelity. This kind of cheating occurs when a partner doesn't come clean about their spending or savings. For example, they could be going over monthly or quarterly budgets to purchase gifts for their partner in crime, and as a result, will hide their financial statement from their spouse. Other reasons for lying about their finances can include a gambling problem, we call it betting here, substance abuse, and other problems, and even compulsive shopping. There are some people who say when they're unhappy in a marriage, they go out and shop. A cheating partner will spend the savings and even put you in debt. And the worst part is they will hide it from you. Now, another one is emotional cheating. Emotional infidelity involves being emotionally attached to someone other than your partner. This type of cheating is easily forgiven, easily in quotes really, because it doesn't include physical intimacy, but it can also ruin a relationship. When you are emotionally involved with someone else, that person takes up the role of your confidant, leaving your spouse in the back seat in your marriage. Emotional cheating involves always confiding in someone other than your partner, in a particular person other than your partner. And of course, this amounts to cheating and can make your partner feel left out of the relationship. You have issues at work, is this other person you discuss with? You have even issues with your partner, you discuss with this other person outside of your marriage. Now, another one is fantasizing about someone else.
It is normal to occasionally

personally and briefly fantasize about a person you find attractive. Now, okay, let me scratch that normal. It's allowed when a person fantasizes briefly about a person you find attractive outside the marriage. But letting your mind wander and dream about acts that can lead to action can be considered as cheating. For instance, there was this man of God that I knew some years, decades back, like 30, 40 years ago. And his wife, he kept tormenting his wife. He would tell his wife, "Oh, can't you see the way Mrs. Lagbaja is dressed? Can't you dress like that?" And I mean, it's obvious that maybe he had been fantasizing about this woman. For him now to be confronting his wife and telling her, "Oh, why don't you dress like Mrs. Lagbaja? Why don't you use perfume like Mrs. Lagbaja?" It went on and on. The wife had to leave Nigeria. They were separated for a while before things worked out with prayers and all that. And the man also realized that he was hurting his wife by comparing her to another woman, a married woman for that matter. Spending hours daydreaming of somebody you find attractive will push you to act on it. It will push you. Also, fantasizing will lead to dishonest and immoral acts, or can take your mind off your relationship, off your marriage. You know, it can take it off when you are dreaming about someone all of the time. And even the good book says that it's a sin when you lust after somebody in your heart, even without acting upon it. It's a sin because apparently when you keep lusting after someone, the next step you will take is having an affair with the person. Fantasizing about something that isn't real and comparing reality to a dream, this can have disastrous consequences on your relationship. For example, if fantasizing about your doctor will lead you to multiple trips to the hospital and lying about your location to your husband, you are cheating. You find your doctor more attractive and all that. Now, another one is physical affair without sex. Many people ask, is kissing cheating when married? Of course, kissing is cheating. My own opinion. Like I said earlier, even the scripture says lusting after someone in your heart is adultery. You know, undressing someone physically in your mind, that is adultery. So, just kissing someone who isn't your partner can be regarded as cheating. You can't escape the consequences of your action by saying, "We only kissed. We didn't go all the way, really." Participating in activities like foreplay or kissing someone other than your partner can still be considered cheating. However, the fact that sex wasn't involved doesn't make it any less hurtful for your partner. If you are confused about what actions can be considered cheating, it is best to talk it out with your spouse. Relationships vary, and you and your partner should put all cards on the table and determine what actions will be considered cheating. Now, having romantic feelings for someone also, having such feelings for someone other than your spouse can be considered cheating if such feelings are acted upon. It can be hard to control your feelings, particularly if you are in a loveless relationship, but you have power over your actions. So seeing the person you like behind your partner's back and being secretive about your relationship with the person can be regarded as cheating. The earlier you nip such romantic feelings in the bud, the better. I mean, it is not right. You have a relationship, you have a friend outside, you cannot bring the person home. Even though some people are bold, they bring their sexual partners into the home. They even introduce to their spouses. This is the height of wickedness. Now, pouring your time and attention into a hobby. Yes, you heard me right. I said hobby. Football, basketball, going all every weekend you spend at the stadium or glued to the TV watching football. You can cheat on your partner with a hobby or an interest. Devoting your attention and time to a hobby instead of your partner can constitute cheating. No matter how noble the sports thing is or whatever interest is, concentrating all your attention the whole weekend is taken up by that. Even sometimes religious people, "Oh yes, I'm going to pray." You work from Monday to Friday, then Friday evening you go to night vigil, Saturday you have another prayer meeting and all that, Sunday you are in church throughout the whole day. What time do you have for your spouse? You know,
Devoting your attention and time to a hobby instead of your partner can and will constitute cheating if you are not careful. Instead of spending time with your partner, you will play games, engage in physical activities, or spend the weekend working. Yes, people should be wary when your partner begins to work at weekends. He works or she works throughout the week. Then weekends again, the workload is, I have to do this. You can see that it's bringing in money. Excuses begin. And that is how you begin to cheat on your husband or your wife. Now, don't get me wrong. This doesn't mean hobbies are wrong. On the contrary, it even helps. It will bring life into the marriage when it's done in a healthy way. Instead, be encouraged and know that when this is done in moderation, it can help with your marriage also. Obsessing over an interest instead of giving your time to your partner can cause a rift in your relationship. Now, this is another one I want us to address. Micro-cheating. This involves inappropriate and intimate connections outside your marriage. This is one of the common types of cheating in marriage, and it consists of stalking your ex on social media, having an active online profile on a dating site, or flirting with other people. Yes, flirting. It could also involve sending flirting messages to others. Oh, I love your hair. You look so wonderful. Oh, that dress looks good on you. And you are in a marriage. You shouldn't do that. It is subtle and doesn't involve physical intimacy, but lies, secrecy, and betrayal that come with micro-cheating can destroy a marriage also. Now, this is a bit funny or maybe ridiculous. I would like to call this commemorative fidelity. This happens when a person has fallen out of love and has no feelings for their spouse, but they remain in the marriage because of an obligation. You know, like I said before, the marriage vows, for better, for worse, for richer, for poorer, in sickness and in health, till death do us part. Really, and you are there in that marriage, no emotional attachment, no sexual attachment, like an empty barrier, you're just there. You both wake together, you live together like landlord and tenant. That is not healthy. Such people justify cheating by arguing that their relationship has fallen apart and that it is not wrong to search for love outside the home. How plausible is that? I would like us to think over that. How plausible? You should begin to check yourselves when you begin to have relationships outside the home, or in your mind you begin to find all the people attractive and you are telling yourself, it gives you emotional satisfaction because your marriage is actually empty. Instead of thinking along that line, why don't you think, what can I do to help this marriage come alive again? Now, 5 ways to deal with cheating in a relationship. You know, dealing with adultery in marriage is an emotionally complex and challenging process. It requires thoughtful consideration and a willingness to confront difficult emotions. Open communication. That is number one. Initiate an honest dialogue about cheating if you feel, if you sense that this is happening in your marriage. This conversation should be non-confrontational and aimed at understanding the reasons behind the cheating. If there is any cheating, be open about it. When you become to be suspicious, rather than dwelling on that suspicion and looking for a detective that will be following your spouse all around the place, why don't you sit down and have a conversation with your spouse and let them know your fears? These are my fears. Then you begin to talk about it. Why do you feel this way? Okay, I feel this way because the other day you came in smelling like a man, like you had a man's perfume all over your body. Oh, but you came in and I think that I saw a smudge on your shirt. It looked like a lipstick mark. You know, you can discuss that and lay your fears aside. Expressing your feeling clearly and listening. Yes, listening to your spouse's perspective is essential. This can help assess the relationship's dynamics and determine if there's a mutual desire to resolve underlying issues. Not just glossing over it and you're keeping malice in the home, you're not talking to one another. This one definitely will lead to a breakdown. Now, number two, seek professional help. When you have spoken together, you have dialogued and you keep hitting a brick wall, then it is time to seek professional help. Engaging with a relationship counselor or therapist can provide a neutral space to explore the causes and implications of cheating. Professional guidance
can help both spouses understand their emotions, communicate effectively, and develop strategies for healing. Therapy can also offer individual support for processing feelings of betrayal and guilt, and also rebuilding self-esteem. Because most of the time when a spouse feels, oh, because my spouse now finds me physically unattractive, or he believes I'm not intelligent enough for him, this can lead to low self-esteem and self-harm. Number three, set boundaries and expectations. After a breach of trust, it's vital to establish new boundaries and expectations for the relationship. This might include setting clear guidelines about future interactions, communication, and commitment. Re-establishing trust is a gradual process. Mind the word, I said gradual. And this requires consistent effort and honesty from both partners. Yes, honesty from both partners. When you begin to feel you are falling again, it's time to come back and say, oh, I believe this is happening to me all over again. May God help us all. Number four, self-care and support. Prioritize your emotional and physical well-being. Engage in activities that promote self-care and seek support from friends. And when I say support, not talking about your issues, about your husband, just support from friends. You go out to dinner, you go together to cinema, you know, and all that. And also, healing from the trauma of adultery is not only about taking care of your mental health and finding personal peace. Also, it needs to be talked about, like we said earlier. Now, number five, reflect on the future of your marriage. Both of you should reflect, the husband and the wife. Where are we heading with this marriage? Take time to reflect on whether the marriage is salvageable, and if you are genuinely interested in continuing, consider factors like the history of the relationship, the level of commitment from both partners, and the potential for change. Can you tell yourselves, okay, we know that this is going to happen. Oh, okay, we know that we are both, we have time, extra time on our hands. We don't know what to do with it. We go out with my colleagues. You go out with your colleagues. We live separate lives. Does an empty nest, does it bring in the temptation of cheating when the children have all left the home? Yes, you'll find that people who are 30 years into marriage, they break up. They divorce when the children have left. It's like the children are the only common interest they have. Individually, they do not have any interests together. They are both separate individuals living together, you know. Now that you know the different types of cheating in a relationship, monitoring your actions and avoiding acts that can hurt your partner will become easier. Not overnight, but it will become easier if you're intentional about making it easier. Cheating in a relationship can be emotionally devastating, but addressing it is essential for healing and growth. Understanding the various forms of cheating, the importance of addressing it, and employing effective strategies to deal with it can lead to a healthier and more fulfilling marriage. That's the word again, intentional. Be intentional. Whether you choose to rebuild trust or pathways remains an issue that both of you have to accept. You may also need to seek support from professionals and loved ones. These can be invaluable during this challenging time. Another question I want us to ponder on, is it possible to forgive cheating and move on with a marriage? Forgiving and moving on after cheating is possible, but it's a complex process. It's a complex process that requires time, effort, and commitment from both partners. Professional help can be instrumental in healing, yes, the wounds and rebuilding the marriage. Remember, Rome was not built in a day. I hear you say cliche. Here's another cliche then. You don't throw away the dirty water with the baby still in it. I want us to think about that. And with this, we are drawing the curtain on today's episode of Homefront. Again, I am your host with the most, Reverend Omobolanle Anyofeoluwa Alabi. Thank you for listening. Enjoy a very good evening. Ciao.

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Ila, ila, mpio, imatiwa.

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0: 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Joining Venerable J.O.B. Kehinde on the program, Capstone Capsule, is a well-known teacher of the world, Reverend Professor Adetokunbo Ilesomi. 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
0: Wow.
1: But I happen to be the eldest.
0: Okay.
1: Battalion.
0: Okay, ma.
1: I'm going to tell you, I'm funny, baby. Obini. I can call be Obini Mary. So, I'm not worried. No, mama, I was sharing. No, mama, I was like, you were gone.
0: But it's just Obini Boboyin.
1: In fact, L'Oreal is our very good show. But yeah, my back is so dead there. See, you matter there, the cope de peno, the last three boys, Papa Benjani got only patience. So I'm talking anymore. But unfortunately, fortunately, sir, what if I won't be to be you could be trained more. So I'm going to me more even cut off. I want fair train of moon being only to require you look on my work. Maybe that I can make a paper. We come on woo on by you, Papa, with my parents. If I shall be remain work, them must be trained,
0: must be educated.
1: And educated. So they do quite a war long.
0: Amen.
1: He was our senior prefect.
0: Okay, ma'am.
1: But to find that day, they may join school. I got one lock on the man now.
0: Okay.
1: He was one of our seniors. I'm on bedway, go through one tail bar. It may bear with Papa Judy's child, not being fair, but the head of nobody. So, could see secondary school in Jersey, no good time yet. Even in the north, Papa, St. Louis, a Catholic school, the kind of four being in it was so.
0: Girls only.
1: No, at the boys, so at the girls, you could see secondary school called Connors.
0: I feel St. Louis, yeah.
1: If we send you say, at the Lady of Apostles,
0: okay, ma'am.
1: The two of them are Catholic schools, yes, and I'm conscious you need to be ready.
0: Okay, ma'am.
1: Need time, yeah.
0: Okay, ma'am.
1: So, one Catholic secondary school for girls.
0: Yes, ma'am.
1: In Kano.
0: Yes, ma'am.
1: Another one in Kaduna.
0: Okay, ma'am.
1: For girls.
0: Okay, ma'am.
1: But in Jos, none. At a boy, you at a girl, go say that. And my parents were determined. They are no more, said, oh, my car will. So, when they say, but say, standard six. Number, you're west, you know, in Benimati, you're a secondary school.
0: Okay, ma'am.
1: If you don't see more like you, we, yeah, yeah. So, I came to Jebu. To the west,
0: okay, ma.
1: In 1957, around June. Misha, Morati, in 1956, Queen Elizabeth, the second.
0: Yes, ma.
1: Was it just work?
0: Okay.
1: She wants to go
0: see. Yeah.
1: Oh, my boy, dear. When did it start? 15 years later,
0: okay,
1: from summer 5. So, my wife, she entrance examination. So, fortunately, he was retired from custom.
0: Okay, ma'am.
1: Until retired. But all I need to come back to uncle in your sofa. Jebu.
0: Okay.
1: So if you're able to do any more work, some of you should never far. Six and a half shot. Till you share entrance. Till you they pass. So, see, our Lady of Apostles, secondary school.
0: Jebu Lua.
1: Okay, ma'am. Then we'll take a Auntie Janet.
0: Okay.
1: I can't swear. So, I shall remember 1954.
0: Okay, try. I don't want to see how I'm doing it. Try, mommy. I'm gbadun yin awon ara le gbadun yin ma.
1: So baba wo baba wo be ni 58 won ni odun me fa la ma se o. Ani no problem. 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So ba ni ji la ro. Bo se bi yi o. 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
0: Be ni ma.
1: 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So ta ma sise school ta ma se mo wa notice pe ikan awon sister wa sister John Baptist on the music kini ti teacher wa ngba yen apart from that he was the mathematics teacher mo like e mo se the first time to ma calling by ha mo ni ohun eyan to lo da to ye iwo lo fun e ni. Unfortunately, me alone to da. Me o dey calling, but when I like music. So I'm going to dey play one job for music. Oni, ya. Ofu adi category. I'm going here. I want secondary schools in the West. But ya wola wafeshi bad day kini ko. I want schools so man she kini yaju. Saint Anne's only number one. Tamalo. But calling for sentence and yejide after some time, you know, yeah. So what I include in school, well, that's it, your book.
0: Okay, man.
1: Our music in Bang, yeah. But on that, we were say music class. If it's not finished, I want to want that one, no one, you want to say excellent. I want to cook, yeah. Sisera wa toku general iru emi bayi general oh inu yen so bi mi pe wa general eh inu se pe at the age of 9 mo ti wa ni choir ni class apostolic church ni Jose so mo wa de bi nsin about 13 years 13 plus papa e wa fini se general mo sa binu mo ni mo ti mo nkan ti ma se. 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Class by class, mo se fu an gba yen. 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
0: Ti wa.
1: 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So could they pay no need I want to buy my call music in school pelo wo ni o owo ta nso ngba yen in school fees e kini kan she won a free education bere je 50s abi eh but for primary ni o ni west o eh eh awa nso wo awa secondary pounds boya be 50 owo yen pounds we are to 10 naira per term but owo nla ni
0: nigba na
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1: Only value ba contact daddy ni lo ni. 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So, I'm asking my who are interested. Not there for four. Everybody in the school, they were entitled at the community. But the best four in every class. So, I'm going to fair call. Today, they saw come make sure position is either first, second, third, or fourth. So sometime you go evening service man play.
0: Ele play organ.
1: Ha. I started in African Church Grammar School.
0: Is that so?
1: When I was a teacher there. So full morning assembly.
0: Okay.
1: And a piano. And I think now sophisticated organ say. So piano controller me. So possibly I call my morning assembly. Even there was a time to that coin you. Let us with a glass of monkey. So there was a time to simple. Every teacher the man take turn there. Not that we see call cannot. Let us with a glass. A popular girl. Let us with a glass of money job. Me assembly when you got that is okay. Kilo day. Let us with a alone ye, Kishalot to Abu, not to not see. Pay at a tumbling, come on, Mako. Even the best song, if it's too frequent, you couldn't even mean the best food to Papa. Money be rude, be a white jib, but take your corridor, take your love song. What about the ladder? I saw your pretty Russian singing in Guinea. Conakry. Yeah, even but you look all French in me.
0: Okay, ma'am.
1: Get to smoke for the friend in Leko.
0: Okay, ma'am.
1: Money come and call different songs. We could have made with the same tune.
0: Mama
1: do all the time. No, life could change in the Bible. Sing unto the Lord a new song. A new song that could make where I can tune lay out of. As for long, the boy was a jet, or it a colano, or not the academy, don't got it, but when I was cool, we would send a bajana when I call it that. If possible, a Jew, a sheep, David in the Bible. Can you wear a sheep or shop cranio? Or buy a woman yaw? I'm sure I put on a banner number one first. I pray David, you know. I pray Papa, you are number one in my kingdom because you always worship me, always. Simply because Psalm 115, I'll be
0: 150.
1: You wrote almost all of them. That's why I'm actually doing that. I
0: don't know if you can be a man after my own heart.
1: She went to governor to Jason Kiloko Adeleke.
0: Okay, Matthew, Ocean State.
1: The dancing governor. I'll be black on
0: the ma.
1: What's our community? Shall we? Let him continue. But about, bit of music, but today, name on the Timo Wah. Timo played at the learning back. So, got to the funny play, me and Feb put out before, and what needs to one better than that. So, and we have many. For session, English session.
0: She joined Molite Baptist Church, but it didn't see a select daddy. But everyone in school, everyone in Catholic school.
1: But I'm not a Catholic school.
0: Okay,
1: ma. I'm like a mode of can you? So, one really plunge you into the Catholic religion. So, I'm a man, she will go I'm a choir. Se pe ke ti baptist ni mo nso
0: nze ni ma o mo fi bere pe se baptist ni e ti wa darapo mo gba te se ton ni school to mo mo pe school lo je ke darapo mo catholic
1: igba ti mo se catholic ton ni school
0: yes ma
1: o wa ku kaloko
0: yes se secondary school gba te se ton ni secondary school
1: ni secondary school mo wa lo si higher institution ti mo ti ni mo se French
0: ilewe wo ni e ma
1: University of Lagos
0: okay ma
1: College of Education
0: okay ma
1: won se program na wo de pa won UNESCO won lowo si tori lara won to nko wa ogba won na la wa ogba University of Lagos la wa se won se se won se da sile ni 1963 no da University of Lagos le
0: okay ma
1: ati ko de pe na
0: the College of Education okay ma
1: almost the same time
0: okay ma
1: so ngba ton de da sile ton federal government lo ni gugu e ati College of Education ati University of Lagos so the program ya was start ti teacher French teacher at that time I was working in Ministry of Mines and Power. I left the secondary school in 1962.
0: Okay, ma.
1: So I joined the Federal Ministry of Mines and Power in 1963.
0: Okay, ma.
1: Then I left the Federal Ministry of Mines and Power in 1965 to go to the University of Lagos College of Education.
0: Okay, ma.
1: She showed to the neighbor.
0: Yes, ma. Role is she ni bi ti e ti lo sise
1: se ni
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1: Sherry, I was so happy. So can I pay them any but pay money as I see at kawe.
0: Pay your bottle kawe, determination yen wa nbe. 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
1: 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So awon ni ma lo. Ase entrance, entrance awon se ngba yen. At interview.
0: Yes, ma'am.
1: So, in fact, although my son of a wrong program, our UNESCO, most of our teachers, Canadian, American, we bone a couple, no one. Morante, Madame Kaloum, head of the French, the College of Education, the Unilag, we go on. I found the Kokoma work where I could have said to fail. Dear, no, I fail, they have to withdraw. So, full program, you will spend a year in Conakry and then come back to Lagos to finish to Sherry College of Education, originally departments.
0: Okay.
1: Our time she English at French.
0: Yes,
1: ma'am. I want it, I'm a lord of combe. So when you come back, you spend just 2 years.
0: Okay.
1: The same examination. You combine French and English.
0: Okay.
1: Better when me now combine French to English. Show you English.
0: Yes, ma'am.
1: So I shall do colour. You want the pad that our best struggle. You want to share history. I want to share English. She found that she found what to share English. Don't travel out. She found what we want the advantage.
0: English, Nicola. ko leko won da po mo ede mi
1: awon sere English French wa
0: okay ma
1: English history wa English geography wa se pa won yen odun meji na no ma lo e to tun se geography ati gbogbo e sa ngba yen awa ta lo si France si Guinea odun meji pere la fi se course wa ni Uniland 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president of Guinea
0: okay then
1: ohun ati Tafawa Bale wa
0: okay ma
1: won sign agreement ye pe awon omo Guinea na wa sodo awa ni Guinea life so not necessarily college of education the university I don't want to call English
0: okay ma
1: I want to do ko exchange program on to buy
0: se wa gbo French dada bayi
1: she wanted. She got a lot from summer flight in 1960. Was it 67? During the war, that was in Germany. We know where.
0: Wow.
1: Sherry, £50. £50. Can you move?
0: £50.
1: No war plane.
0: Ni gbanye
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1: 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I want immediately collect us in French English, French English. So you fair loss oh no came a loss he bad
0: done.
1: Take queen and meet you when not no be me. April, the letter is still with me.
0: Up till now.
1: Up till now.
0: Wow.
1: The last letter was dated 24th of April, 1968. Mm. Me, the teacher, final paper, and Unilag.
0: You ban your t-shirt, So I'm alive today.
1: I'm alive. So, Tiba ti feel the first appointment, the little first appointment.
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1: 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June 10th.
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1: 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But my letter of appointment is April 24.
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1: 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And the connection with the African Church Grammar School.
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1: 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The African Church.
0: 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Okay. African Church. Ni daddy in London.
1: 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Daddy was the African Church.
0: Okay, ma.
1: Sharia is the African Church. We were starting to say African Church Grammar School. Mwa lofe Baptist.
0: 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Okay, ma.
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0: Defi wa ni Baptist Church. Defi ba won te organ.
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1: 1975. I will photo to me. Come on.
0: Okay, come on, one more. But don't shake the yaw.
1: So, one, I'll take physiotherapist.
0: Okay, I'm booking. I will have my own yaw. Yeah, we have a book.
1: Yaw, you.
0: Okay, ma.
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0: Exactly.
1: 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So, mom was da. No, mom.
0: But anyone, he died in 1922.
1: He died in 1922. The son died in 1981. Around 81, sha. The son of the man.
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0: Okay. Yeah.

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0: And they was calling me a nepo. 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
0: I when I said my name was champion, they gave me eyeballs. 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
0: 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Said so, people in their 40s giving verbal cause I grind loads.
1: You wanna grind, don't grind.
0: Forget where I come from, just know that I'm coming. They be talking on my lyrics, no lil. Said so, people in their 40s giving verbal cause I grind loads.

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We are reaching you live from Wells Broadcasting House along Alaafin Avenue, Oluyole Estate, Ibadan. I am Kunle Olowu. First, the headlines. Federal government condemns killing of two Nigerians in South Africa, demands probe. Tinubu mourns ex-PDP national chairman Bamanga Tukor. Tinubu, Atiku, Obi, Makinde makes INEC final presidential candidates list. And Oyo Police assures parents, teachers, students of safety as school resumes next week. Those are the headlines. Now, the news in details. On the news this evening, the federal government has condemned the killing of two Nigerians in South Africa and called for thorough, transparent and speedy investigation into the deaths. The Minister of Foreign Affairs said Bishop Taiwo Michael Fakunle was killed at his home in Kensington, Johannesburg on September 4, 2026, while James Uchechukwu Nwankwo died in Summerest, Cape Town on September 5. In a statement signed by the ministry spokesperson, Oluwafemi Adeniyi, the government said it received the report with profound shock and expressed particular concern over the circumstance surrounding Nwankwo's death. The ministry said Nwankwo died after what it described as a gruesome interrogation technique allegedly used by officers of the South African Police Service. The Nigerian government also raised concerns that security officers responsible for protecting lives and property could be making the situation worse through interrogation methods that have allegedly led to the death of foreigners. And the Nigerian passport holders can apply for electronic visas to travel to 54 countries and territories, according to a 2026 global passport evaluation. The destinations include United Arab Emirates, South Africa, Singapore, Qatar, Malaysia, Mauritius, Rwanda, and Thailand. An e-visa allows travelers to apply for and obtain a visa electronically instead of going through the traditional paper-based process. The evaluation by travel platform evisa.io also found that Nigerians can travel to 26 destinations without a visa, while 5 countries offer visas on arrival. Moving on to other stories now, President Bola Tinubu has mourned the death of former national chairman of the People's Democratic Party, Bamanga Muhammad Tukor, describing him as a prominent figure in Nigeria's political and economic history. Tukor, a former governor of the old Gongola state and the Minister of Industries, died today at the age of 90. In a statement issued earlier today by his special advisor on information and strategy, Bayo Ononuga, Tinubu described Tukor as a towering figure whose career spanned public administrations, governance, industry, politics, and Pan-African business leadership. Born on September 15, 1935, Tukor served as the general manager of the Nigerian Port Authority from 1975 to 1982, where the president said he contributed to the development of Nigeria's maritime sector. Tukor later ventured into politics and was elected governor of the old Gongola state in 1983. The state was subsequently divided into present-day Adamawa and Taraba states. And our President Bola Tinubu, former Vice President Atiku Abubakar, and former Anambra State Governor Peter Obi and the Oyo State Governor Seyi Makinde are among the presidential candidates listed by the Independent National Electoral Commission, INEC, for the 2027 general elections. The final list, cited at the Commission's Federal Capital Territory Office today, contains candidates presented by 18 political parties for the presidential election.
Tinubu and his running mate Kashim Shettima are listed as the candidates of the All Progressive Congress, APC. Atiku Abubakar and former Rivers State Governor Rotimi Amaechi are listed as the presidential candidates for the African Democratic Party. Obi and his running mate Rabiu Musa Akwakwanso are listed as the candidates of the Nigerian Democratic Congress, that's the NDC, while Makinde is contesting with Musa Lawal Daura on the platform of the APM. The Oyo State Police Command has assured parents, teachers, students, and pupils of adequate security at schools across the state prepared to resume for the new academic session next week. The Police Public Relations Officer of the Command, Deputy Superintendent of Police Olayinka Anyolade, said the command had put measures in place to ensure a safe and peaceful environment for teaching and learning. Anyolade disclosed that the command had launched the Police Community Relations Committee, that's the PCRC, Safe School Initiative, as part of efforts to strengthen security around schools and improve rapid response to potential threats. He explained that under the initiative, some Police Community Relations Committee volunteers will join schools to provide additional security support and quickly notify the police whenever they observe any development capable of leading to a breakdown of law and order. The police spokesperson also disclosed that intelligence operative had been deployed across the nooks and crannies of the state, particularly in areas identified as vulnerable to security threats. And finally, the Ogun State Governor, Dapo Abiodun, has said state governors, rather than the president, Bola Tinubu, should explain how the gains from the petrol subsidy removal have been spent. Abiodun spoke at the All Progressive Congress rally at the Dikpo Dina International Stadium in Ijebu-Ode, according to a video of the event shared online by Miraj I. Speaking in Yoruba, Abiodun said governors were better placed to account for the funds because increased allocation to states had resulted from the subsidy removal. Abiodun added that the fund had been used to finance infrastructure and support programs in the state. The governor also dismissed the chance of opposition parties in the 2027 elections, saying the APC would defeat its rivals. And that is it on the national news. But before we end the news, here are the highlights. We said the federal government has condemned the killing of two Nigerians in South Africa and called for thorough, transparent and speedy investigation into the deaths. Also in the news, President Bola Tinubu has mourned the death of former national chairman of the People's Democratic Party, Bamanga Muhammad Tukur, describing him as a prominent figure in Nigeria's political and economic history. Also, we said the President Bola Tinubu, former Vice President Atiku Abubakar, and former Anambra State Governor Peter Obi, and the Oyo State Governor Seyi Makinde are among the presidential candidates listed by the Independent National Electoral Commission, INEC, for the 2027 general election. And we said the Oyo State Police Command has assured parents, teachers, students, and pupils of adequate security at schools across the state prepared to resume for the new academic session next week. The bulletin was compiled, edited, and delivered by Kunle Olowu. Stay connected with us on all social media platforms at Wells Radio 893. 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Thank you for listening and God bless you.

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0: The principle of Rastafari and the effect it have upon my life as a little youth is tremendous because, like I said, it helped me to analyze issues in a more sturdy manner. It helped me to look at things from all other perspective. You know, overcome the evil with the good, you know, at all times. Hmm. And to always triumph where I see that, like, I'm, you know, will never prosper. Rastafari ever helped me to cross that bridge. And it has brightened the focus of the music, which I relate in all aspects, bringing a more spirituality in the music.
1: Yeah! Greetings in the name of His Imperial Majesty, Emperor Haile Selassie I, Jah Rastafari, who liveth and reigneth with I and I, continually, ever faithful, ever sure. They say experience teacheth wisdom, but there's a natural mystic blowing through the air.

Yes, man. It announce another time of the week come again where we are going to talk about nothing but serious rig business. You don't know, say, only a big man could I do a big thing. Only West Radio 89.3 FM, your preferred awesome radio that could I do this, you know. Cause the only one where did I get a whole heap of awesome content for you to listen and play, zin? Anyways, people, greetings me the bringing of the name of the Most High. It was ever faithful, ever shining, ever sure. As it was in the beginning, it's a right about now. And it shall be world without end. Sila. It was a Jah Rastafari.

With this, I and I saying a big welcome for you. Yes, man, you and you. For this week edition of the program, I and I did a title called Serious Reggae Business. My name General Icon, original Yuba straight out of IB City, or your state, Nigeria, Africa, you don't know. I'm a betting them gwan, Ife Oluwa, Oyeshola. In the name of our creative director of this awesome radio that I am talking about, Evangelist Lillian Bademosi, I and I saying welcome, Pambad. And in the name of our general manager, man like Ayo, Emmanuel Ojo, I and I saying welcome on board for every man them and every woman them. We did a circle by the liquid transistor radio sets. We will go and be yamming this reggae business together today. And in the name of me sound engineer for this week edition, me talking about man like Henry, I and I is saying welcome. And in the name of our pooper them, you know, our security man, our pooper them, cause me did I call them our pooper, cause they go on an elderly man, them did a circle upon the gate side, you know, fi save God we. Every now and then, them did enjoy the reggae vibes. So I and I saying big up on the chest, pooper.

Yes, man, me talking about serious reggae business. Man like Umar, straight out of Benjamin, Elele. Man like Ayo, all the way from Akpata. Man like Jalid, all the way from Dugbe. You know, them go on, are we constant listener for this content, you know. And for all the people, whether that's cool, pan Facebook, don't know what say, at West Radio 893 FM fan page, me did I say big up on the chest. And for all the people who gonna be doing it tonight, welcome, Bombard. You know how we do it? Okay, make we run to the content of the program in case you are opportuned. If you tune in today for the very first time, this is Serious Reggae Business. And it did have three vital and crucial segments. The first segment is the one I and I did a title, the jamming session, where me get a buzz of different kind of reggae tunes for you know, listening pleasure. And in this segment, me use for celebrate a reggae legend, be it the past hero or a living legend. Yes, sorry, that are the first segment. And in the second segment, I and I did a title, it Spot the Tune, where you get a call into the radio station and we go have a discussion. Yes, sir. You go and guess the name of the artist. We go and be busting up him tune. And you could have guessed one or two about the title of the tune. And the very last segment is the one I and I did a title, Message of the DA, because reggae music is full of message every time. Anyway, people, make we dive in straight to the program with our songs of thanks and praise. Because we have to give thanks for what Jah have done in our life in the time past, what he is doing right about now, and what he still going to be doing in the nearest future. So at the vital and crucial reason, we did a start this program with Two Fierce Idibia's tune titled Thank You Lord every now and then. And this a week too, it's still going to be the same way. Thank you, Lord. Two Fierce Idibia. Welcome on board once again, General Icon, my name. Kaboom!

Straight out of Facebook, we could have said upon the message of are we supporter? You don't know say him go on, are we constant viewer? Me talking about man like Toluwa Lokpe or Lagunju in Chance, well done, me brother. Me say big up on the chest, man, everywhere you did a site upon we this week edition. And today go on the 12th day in the month of September. Me say welcome upon board once again, man like Toluwa Lokpe or Lagunju. Yam this vibe, ja people. Me soon coming back for you, you know.

0: Yeah, man, it was from Monday, Tuesday, don't be Saturday. We have done a whole heap of work, you know. And on Saturday night like this, we have the vibe, we have the groove.
1: I'm in the weather, my girl get the key for my heart so forever. She will be the one with whom
0: and I did do my can style.

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Love you feel so right. No. Yeah, man. Okay, make we run through the result of the matches played today upon the English Premier League, you know. You don't know us, Liverpool and Fulham. They did a play 0-0. Crystal Palace and Ipswich Town. They did a play 2-3 in favor of Ipswich. Bournemouth and Brentford 2-2. Aston Villa and Nottingham Forest. You don't know what I say. In a favor of Nottingham Forest, the scoreline went 2-1. And Chelsea at Stamford Bridge versus Hull City. The scoreline went 2-2. Tottenham Hotspur versus Everton. It is a 0-0 tie. And the last match for the day, me talking about English Premier League today, is Sunderland versus Arsenal 0-2 in a favor of Arsenal. You don't know what's right about now. Arsenal still going the one top in the table. They might the one top in the chart. This team is really doing a whole heap of great work right now. And me no say it's gone. Something for celebrate and jubilate for them Gunners fans. Girl, you shine so bright. Yeah. Yes, I mean, just say make we bring that little information. You don't know us, serious reggae business. I manna come for entertain you. Me need a come for bring information for you. And me still did a come for educate you. Alright, yeah, people, make us treat you this way. For this legend we are celebrating. I'm going to leave a legend. Me not going to mention him name yet. Soon come, me going to open the phone lines. Are you the one we going to tell I and I the name of the legend we did a celebrate tonight? On Serious Reggae Business, West Radio 89.3 EFM. Soon come, me going to open the phone line. But then, we could yam this vibe again. This one titled Why? Me not gonna mention him name. Make me not let the cat out of him bag yet.

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You don't want to say it's gone 11:30. 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

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Better still, you could have dropped your comment on Facebook at West Radio 893 EFM from PA. You know, we go site on it and we go read it out. 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Going back, I had for the music.

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0: I and I.
1: Yes, sir. It seems like no one knows the name of Lily Ejen. We did a celebrate tonight on Serious Reggae Business, West Radio 89.3 FM. Anyways, that people, me have let the cat out of the bag.
0: No idiot. Don't think me not breathe that. No boy can't give me no step filler. Next thing you know, me a fight.
1: You don't know, say, I believe in legend. We did a celebrate tonight. Use for do that, you know. Him signature, go on that.
0: Come the cops.
1: Me talking about no other person than a dead man like Busy Signal straight out of Jamaica. Anyways, people, make we yam one of his vibe again. This one titled "Come Over, I'm Missing You."
2: Miss my baby, option seven.

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We don't know what that's the You put him on a dancehall rhythm. Friends are for me. You put him on a reggae rhythm. You put him on a lover's rock rhythm. 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He be going a really talented youth. 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All you does me tell us. And me could have said this, that man like Busy Signal go on one of me mentor. Me done them long time, some people. Because he have a whole heap of rhymes when he did a compose him tune.

Yeah, man, we not take no holiday in our West Radio 89.3 FM because it go on your preferred awesome radio. And we want to tell you for free, see, we go on a winner in this awesome radio.

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1: Ready?

0: Special education for all of our fans there. Mana West Radio, we can't get enough of your love. Thank you for staying tuned for this awesome radio every now and then. Ja people, it's almost about that time I and I have staff prepare for Exodus. One Iowa use for same like 1 minute. Believe me.
1: Yeah, be believe me too.
0: Yes, I may say believe me too. A divine talent crucial reason I and I use for say we need unknown to come sponsor this program so that we could extend the Iowa of this program, you know, from 1 hour, we could take it down to 2 hours or take it down to 3 hours depending on how you want to sponsor this program, you know.
1: Me, stick by me side, baby girl, don't you leave me. Trouble up your body for me, girl, and make me.
0: And better still, you could have placed your advert upon this program.
1: Oh, my girl,
0: and you could have reached I and I upon 0813-725-4603.
1: 0813-725-4603.
0: Me still have to bring the message of the day coming on the way, Jah people. Secondon Furiol. We still celebrating man like Busy Signa upon this week edition. Yam this vibe to this one titled Ghetto Youth. And after then, we're going to bring the message of the day come on the way.

0: You don't know what I say when you did that hear this reading. Me warm, make we have a reasoning and discussion. And this is the last segment of the program, Serious Reggae Business. I and I did a titled it, Message of the Day. And in the message of the day for this week, Ediation, it stands like this. You can never see a stomach without fear. You see that? You can never see a smoke without fear. That is, there is always a reason for something that happened. There is something behind that thing that is happening right about now. Wulipa people could have said them did a suffer for something them know nothing about. But me want tell you for sure that there is a reason without it, kawaii. You can never see a smoke without fear. A true, it could have been say, you know nothing about what you are suffering for. It could have been the sins of our forefathers. Them could have laid the curse upon you. And you did have suffer for nothing where you know nothing about. But in the end, the fear, you did not see, or better still, the smoke, you did not see, and the forefathers are the reason for that. I'm in prayer for you this night on Serious Reggae Business is that all of on the suffering, all of on the challenges, where you know nothing about, that it is as a reason and at the consequence of what our forefathers already deal with their life and at the time past, Jah go and give you victory over them all. Yes, I, and that's going to be all tonight on Serious Reggae Business. In case you enjoy everything the Rastaman did I deal with tonight, make it a date with Iron Knight again next week. Same station, same frequency, same time. My name General Icon. Original Uber straight to the IB City or your state Nigeria, Africa. You don't know. I'm a bet name Gwan Ifeoluwa Oyeshola. In case you want to reach I and I for advert and sponsorship. 0813-725-4603. In the name of our creative director of West Radio 89.3 EFM, we're talking about Evangelist Lillian Bademosi, and I say thank you for staying tuned tonight. In the name of our general manager, man like Ayo Emmanuel Ojo, and I say big up on the chest. In the name of my sound engineer, man like Henry, I man is saying thank you, Steve, for listening for this week edition. And in the name of our pupa, the pupa we did a circle on the gate side, we did a safeguard we, me say big up on the chest too. And with this, I and I signing out. Jah bless. Keep the rest.
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